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0: 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Now.
17: Hello, I'm Rob McLennan. A Liberal frontbencher says he has serious concerns about the US imposing tolls on ships travelling through the Strait of Hormuz. Donald Trump says it'll fund the Navy's efforts to keep the waterway open and safe, but Dan Tehan has told the ABC it's alarming.
18: Any long-term strategy or plan which would start to see international waterways tolled would be very alarming.
17: A growing number of Aussies reckon house prices must come down, with the poll finding 61% support for lower property values. Resolve Political Monitors found it's even higher among renters and young buyers. Some of Hollywood's biggest names are paying tribute to New Zealand actor Sam Neill, who died suddenly yesterday at the age of 78. legendary director Steven Spielberg describing him as exceptionally collaborative. Toni Collette has called him a legend, a hero and a sweetheart. And Laura Dern's describing him as her beloved lifetime friend. One Nation's polling may be falling nationally, but the party is still looming as a threat in Victoria. 4 months out from a state election, the latest survey by Redbridge has Pauline Hanson's party a point clear of the government and the opposition. The online safety watchdog says social media companies are still falling short when it comes to protecting young people from sexual extortion. New figures reveal most victims are male, and the eSafety Commissioner says the tech giants need to do a lot more to detect predators.
1: Be a sport. Take a mate to Bottomless Brunch, including food and a two-hour beverage package. Saturdays at the Berry Hotel.
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17: The Wallabies say the door is open for Jerome Luai to play in next year's Rugby World Cup before joining Papua New Guinea in 2028. The West Tigers star is on the open market after being given an early release by the club. Chris Scott is optimistic Jeremy Cameron will be back for finals if AFL team Geelong makes it. The star goal kicker will miss up to 6 weeks after shoulder surgery.
19: We're hopeful that if the team's good enough, we'll get him back at a hopefully important part of the season.
17: They're on AFL 360.
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25: Partly cloudy today, then for Wednesday, a partly cloudy top of 16. Thursday, partly cloudy up to 15. Then for Friday, wrapping up the week, partly cloudy and 15 around the Riverland. 17's the top today. And right now at the Davilly's Air Conditioning Weather Station, it's 12.
23: 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Magic 931 with Rod.
25: It's a beautiful Tuesday across the Riverland. I've just rocked up to work. I've got Sense and Sensibility on SBS World Movies as I smash out the hits non-stop 10 in a row, all thanks to Ray White. 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Gotta do my best to make this just as blessed a day for you as we get to some Vanessa Carlton and Alex Warren. That's a fun one, his latest. Kicking it off, Morgan Wallen, Post Malone, helping out your Tuesday morning.

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You're hanging out with Rob on Magic 931. 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Bit of an old switcheroo this morning. You'd normally think, oh, well, Alanis Morissette, she's cynical and bitter. Ed Sheeran's the light and sweet one. Not so. In the next few minutes, back into it with Coldplay and the Chainsmokers. Just like this on Magic 931.

0: Taylor Swift with Style on Magic 931. I'd love to know what her style was, honestly. Still haven't seen the dress, the suit, the washes, none of it. None of it's coming out. We'll have it when we do, over in trending news at magic931.com.au. Well, we know the voice, but not the song. Katy Perry is going to watch it burn in the next 10 minutes and wrapping up non-stop 10 in a row for Ray White Riverland all over Magic 931. This is
1: Australia. More Aussie than wearing your cozy because you ran out of undies. 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

0: Racking up the miles with Marshmallow and Kane Brown. You're hanging out on Magic. Kevin from Loxton can do as many miles as he likes. He's won a $100 spend at Riverland Tire Power this morning on Zach and Tabby's Wheel of Wishes.
1: Very good. 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
3: 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Now.
13: Hello, I'm Rob McLennan. The US is hitting Iran with missiles and drones for the third night in a row, with Donald Trump vowing to continue the onslaught until at least Friday. It comes hours after the US president announced he was slapping tolls on ships passing through the Strait of Hormuz to help cover the cost, he says, of keeping the waterway open. We're also getting reports two more ships in the strait targeted by Iranian cruise missiles, killing one sailor and wounding eight. Meantime, Liberal frontbencher Dan Tehan says Donald Trump's decision to slap those tolls on ships passing through the strait is an alarming development. Former broadcaster Alan Jones is due back in court next month after some of the sexual assault charges he's facing were dropped. The number of complainants who claim they were sexually touched or indecently assaulted by the 85-year-old has also fallen from 8 to 6. He's pleaded not guilty, the trial due to start on August 3. A coronial inquest into the SeaWorld helicopter tragedy 3 years ago has resumed today. Yesterday, the boss of SeaWorld Helicopters told the hearing the pilot was distracted by his passengers and lost focus at a critical moment after takeoff. Four people died when two choppers from the same company collided in mid-air in January 2023. And Sam Neill's sudden death has triggered a wave of tributes, the latest from his Dead Calm co-star Nicole Kidman, who says he was one of the greats.
3: Go posh with high tea, bubbles on arrival, housemade scones, ribbon sandwiches and chocolate profiteroles. Sundays at the Berry Hotel.
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13: Bronco star Billy Walters could play his first NRL game in 10 months this week. The 32-year-old is hoping to be named for Thursday night's clash against the Panthers after recovering from a ruptured ACL.
14: I played limited minutes yesterday at 9 just to try and get feel back there, and that was just to put my best foot forward to, I suppose, let Madge know that I'm right and I'm ready to go now.
13: And a big off-field win for the Gold Coast Suns. They've locked in rising star Jed Walter until the end of 2029.
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1: Magic weather.
0: Partly cloudy today, then for Wednesday, a partly cloudy top of 16. Thursday, partly cloudy up to 15. Then for Friday, wrapping up the week, partly cloudy and 15 around the Riverland. 17 for top today. And right now at the Nivellis Air Conditioning Weather Station, it's 14.
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0: Filling in for Craig this week across the Riverland. He's off enjoying some school holiday time with his many children and lots of fun to be found around the place. Check out the Wills and Go Mitre 10 street sheet if you haven't already. It's over at magic931.com.au. Some upcycling crafts, making bugs, having fun at the Barmera Library today. 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First up, more music, of course, for non-stop 10 in a row. Milky and Mall Grab and a bit of Amy Shark on the way for even more Aussie stuff. Thanking Ray White Riverland. 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

0: Queen on Magic 931, halfway through your non-stop 10 in a row for Ray White, Riverland. Put that song out today, of course, it'd be iHeart Radio Gaga. You can catch us there for free, or maybe you're joining us on Magic 971 across the Riverland West. We're sounding good across that brand new frequency. Harry Styles on the way, as well as Blessed Union of Souls, but Benson Boone beckons. Sorry, I'm here for someone else at Magic.
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0: Blessed Union of Souls across the Riverlands. Magic 931. That wraps up Nonstop 10 in a row for Ray White. Riverland, plenty more from the 90s coming up after midday. Because I know I can treat you better than he can. Shawn Mendes up first in the next 10 minutes on Magic. Zach and Tabby looking after you with the Wheel of Wishes back tomorrow morning. 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

0: leaving the morning there on Magic 931, then ready for your throwback lunch, thanks to TJ's Furniture. We're flashing back to the days of Ronald Reagan, Bill Clinton, both of the George Bushes, and even a little bit of Obama. Mr. President is part of your 80s, 90s, noughties, all after news, sport and weather. Good to hear about something recent before we go full nostalgia. It's Magic 931.
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5: With the latest, I'm Lucky Winnell. Several drivers will now face court after being stopped by Murray Mallee Police. On Saturday, police caught a driver who had a disqualified licence, was driving on a Riverland road. The 38-year-old man from Berry was reported and will now be summoned to appear in the Berry Magistrates Court at a later date. The search will soon begin for a CEO at the Karoonda East Murray Council. Last week, it was confirmed CEO Scott Reardon would be departing for a new career opportunity. Council was quick to thank the outgoing CEO for his contribution and confirmed he would stay on for some time to ensure a smooth transition. The news follows the announcement in May that Mid-Murray CEO Ben Scales would be leaving for a role in the non-for-profit sector. There's now more support for apprentices or travel for training. Under the new state and federal investment of $11 million, boost to support the reimbursement to 52 cents per kilometre, with accommodation payments also climbing to $90 per night. Those who travel more than 150 kilometres will be eligible, and it's hoped will support an extra 400 regional apprentices each year. And it's celebrations again for a Riverland distillery. Renmark-based 23rd Street Distillery was again named the Australian Distillery of the Year at the 2026 New York International Spirits Competition. The local distillery received high praise once again for their single malt whiskey, which scored 96 points, the highest awarded to any whiskey. Now you're up to date. I'm Lucky Winnell.
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7: Hello, I'm Rob McLennan. The US is hitting Iran with missiles and drones for the third night in a row, with Donald Trump vowing to continue the onslaught until at least Friday. It comes hours after the US president announced he was slapping tolls on ships passing through the Strait of Hormuz.

0: booze to help cover the cost, he says, of keeping the waterway open. We're also getting reports two more ships in the strait targeted by Iranian cruise missiles, killing one sailor and wounding eight. Meantime, Liberal frontbencher Dan Tehan says Donald Trump's decision to slap those tolls on ships passing through the strait is an alarming development. Former broadcaster Alan Jones is due back in court next month after some of the sexual assault charges he's facing were dropped. The number of complainants who claimed they were sexually touched or indecently assaulted by the 85-year-old has also fallen from 8 to 6. He's pleaded not guilty, the trial due to start on August 3. A coronial inquest into the SeaWorld helicopter tragedy 3 years ago has resumed today. Yesterday, the boss of SeaWorld Helicopters told the hearing the pilot was distracted by his passengers and lost focus at a critical moment after takeoff. Four people died when two choppers from the same company collided in mid-air in January 2023. And Sam Neill's sudden death has triggered a wave of tributes, the latest from his Dead Calm co-star Nicole Kidman, who says he was one of the greats.
1: Be a sport. 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Saturdays at the Berry Hotel.
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0: Bronco star Billy Walters could play his first NRL game in 10 months this week. The 32-year-old is hoping to be named for Thursday night's clash against the Panthers after recovering from a ruptured ACL.
3: I played limited minutes yesterday at 9 just to try and get feel back there, and that was just to put my best foot forward to, I suppose, let Madge know that I'm right and I'm ready to go now.
0: And a big off-field win for the Gold Coast Suns. They've locked in rising star Jed Walter until the end of 2029.
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5: Partly cloudy today, then for Wednesday, a partly cloudy top of 16. Thursday, partly cloudy up to 15. Then for Friday, wrapping up the week, partly cloudy and 15 around the Riverland. 17's the top today. And right now at the DeBillies Air Conditioning Weather Station, it's 16.
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5: A double dose of good news right there. First of all, lunchtime, bloody delicious, and also plenty of 80s, 90s, noughties favourites. All thanks to TJ's Furniture. Pitbull's coming up with the one that sounds like he's trapped in a submarine, along with the big questions answered. What is love? And are you gonna be my girl? It's a bit of

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I say you look so fine that I really want to make you mine. 4, 5, 6, come on and get your kicks. Now you don't need to

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Now you don't need a

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0: Soundgarden's taking you back to the 90s for your throwback lunch, all thanks to TJ's Furniture on Magic. I mean, I've been watching the 90s version of Sense and Sensibility on SBS all morning whilst I'm chatting to you, so it's time to move on. We got some Taylor Swift up ahead with Noah Kahan first, The Great Divide on Magic 931.
1: I can't recall the last time that we talked.

0: Taylor Swift at Magic 931. That one from the new Toy Story movie playing at the Chaffey Theatre later this week, along with a new Jackass movie, really catering for all ages. And keen to talk with Zach and Tabby about that one later on in the week, though. Tomorrow morning, it's all about the Murray Pioneer, Guess and Tell, and another round of Zach and Tabby's Wheel of Wishes. This is
1: Australia. More Aussie than wearing your cozy because you ran out of undies. Oh, no, wait, is that just lazy? Either way, Aus Made is the place to hear fair dinkum Aussie music.

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0: 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Rob's out of here, handing over to Wendy for the rest of your afternoon. Sounds a bit like this. Bruno Mars, Nice and Early in the Hour. 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
3: 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Get out there earlier. 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
5: I mean, look, I don't mind if they put it in if it's the night before collection. But if the bin's already been emptied,
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5: then it stinks for the whole week.
4: Thank you, Susan. Wow. A voice of reason.
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15: 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Now.
18: Hello, I'm Monique Crichton. We've heard once again from the Federal Communications Minister, Annika Wells. She's faced the cameras in Brisbane, urging us to recognise the contrast between the recent Telstra outage and last year's similar situation at Optus.
19: Many of those welfare checks took 13 hours to commence from the time that the 000 call was dropped, whereas last week calls to do welfare checks were taking place often within minutes.
18: It comes as the boss of Telstra emailed customers to apologise for the meltdown. There's still no update on the sick migratory bird found on Queensland's Sunshine Coast. It's been tested for the deadly bird flu strain and is being cared for by famous conservationist twins, Bridget and Paula.
20: He's in a quarantine room at the moment. He's away from our other birds.
18: Victorian police believe they've arrested a high-ranking member of an organised crime syndicate connected to attacks on Melbourne venues. The 20-year-old Essendon man is in custody, accused of organising offenders to carry out violent crimes. Oil prices have surged again in the wake of the US resuming its blockade of the Strait of Hormuz. President Donald Trump is demanding ships passing through pay tolls to the United States. And there's something special taking place in Melbourne. Its IMAX cinema is just one of 41 worldwide showing the new Christopher Nolan flick, The Odyssey, in 70mm film. It's the only one in the Southern Hemisphere.
15: Go posh with high tea, bubbles on arrival, housemade scones, ribbon sandwiches and chocolate profiteroles. Sundays at the Bury Hotel.
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18: In sport, the AFL Tribunal sits tonight to hear Collingwood's appeal against Billy Frampton's one-match ban over a pinned arm tackle on North's Matt Whitlock. And the full Big Bash fixture is now out. As we knew, the season opener will be played between the Renegades and Scorchers in India. The Renegades will host the Hurricanes in the BBL's first Christmas Eve match in 4 years, and the season decider will be held January 26. That's the latest in news and sport.
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22: Magic weather. Mostly sunny this afternoon, bit of cloud around. Tomorrow morning fog remaining partly cloudy and 16. Thursday 15, more morning fog than partly cloudy. Today's top 17. Right now at the De Villiers Air Conditioning Weather Station, it's 16 degrees.
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The Riverlands, home of the hits, Magic 931 and 971. G'day, it's Wendy Marie. Making our way through another non-stop 10, thanks to Rain White Riverland. Halfway through, 5 down, 5 to come. Lady Gaga's in the mix. Benson Boone after this one. Here's Zara Larsson with

0: Thomas Wade. Hey. The Riverlands, home of the hits, Magic 931 and 971. I had that one blasting. Love it. Lady Gaga's Born This Way. Here at Magic 931, we're celebrating our 28th birthday. Kev scored himself a $100 voucher to spend at Tyre Power this morning during Zach and Tabby for breakfast, thanks to Harvey Norman Renmark, your heating specialists. Also, $100 to spend at Harvey Norman up for grabs. All you need to do, have the phone ready, listen out for your cue to call, which is our birthday bangers. Again, tomorrow morning with Zach and Tabby for your chance to spin Zach and Tabby's Wheel of Wishes. $100 to spend at various shops and businesses around the Riverland. Plenty on the show tomorrow. We'll check out the Wheels & Co. Mitre 10 Street Sheet shortly. 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Sabrina Carpenter next. Lewis Capaldi.
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0: The Riverlands, home of the hits, Magic 931 and 971. Hope you're keeping the kids busy on their last week of school holidays. 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I can tell you, though, tomorrow there's giant Jenga going on at the Berry Library. That kicks off from 10:30 tomorrow morning. Then there's sand candles from 2 p.m. Plenty of stuff to keep the kids busy. New sport and weather on the way. Then we kick off another non-stop 10 thanks to Ray White Riverland. 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
15: now.
16: Hello, I'm Monique Crichton. We're again being assured the 000 custodian is doing its job. It's the body established to manage our emergency system. It's under the spotlight after last week's Telstra outage, which came just months after a similar incident at Optus. Federal Communications Minister Annika Wells says she met with a custodian just yesterday.
17: I will continue to do those meetings as we all go through an investigation phase to provide findings to the Australian public.
16: Two more men have been charged by New South Wales Police investigating the kidnapping and murder of Sydney grandfather Chris Bagzerian. It takes the total number of arrests over the case of mistaken identity to 11. More is being done to stop the spread of bird flu in South Australia after 5 confirmed cases. The state's Primary Industries Minister, Claire Scriven, has told the ABC it's about increasing surveillance even further.
18: There's going to be a nation-leading bird flu response collaboration. We're working with the Conservation Council, Birds SA and BirdLife Australia to deliver a training program for volunteers.
16: A growing number of Aussies believe house prices need to come down, with a new Reserve poll finding 61% support a drop in property values. And Netflix is casting for a reality TV show based on Monopoly. It'll see 12 contestants compete on a life-size town square. One by one, bankrupt players will be eliminated until there's only one left standing for the $2 million prize.
15: Be a sport. Take a mate to Bottomless Brunch, including food and a two-hour beverage package. Saturdays at the Berry Hotel.
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16: In sport, the Melbourne Storm could be sold to an overseas consortium. Two international bidders are negotiating with bosses of the NRL club, exploring a $160 million investment. One's reportedly keen to buy a majority 80% stake. The club chairman says there is no world in which they would sell out of the club completely. And in tennis, Alex De Minaur has notched up a career-high ranking despite his early exit from Wimbledon. The Demon is now the men's world number 5. That's the latest in news and sport.
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24: Magic weather. Mostly sunny this afternoon, bit of cloud around. Tomorrow morning fog remaining partly cloudy and 16. Thursday 15, more morning fog than partly cloudy. Today's top 17. Right now at the De Villiers Air Conditioning Weather Station, it's 17 degrees.
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80s Don Henley, the Boys of Summer on the Riverlands, home of the hits Magic 931 and 971. We are doing it again, another non-stop 10 thanks to Ray White Riverland. 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Justin Timberlake, after some rehab, he teams up with Amy Shark. Sway My Way, loving this one. So

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0: 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For the kids' school holidays, Friday is World Emoji Day from 2 p.m. at the Balmer Library. Tomorrow, this sounds like a stack of fun from the full program, berrybalmer.sa.gov.au. Giant Jenga on tomorrow at the Berry Library. 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This sounds like loads of fun. You must book for that one. $45 per student, 9 a.m. until 11 a.m. tomorrow. 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Stacks of stuff on for the kids' school holidays.
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10: Hi, I'm Monique Crichton. Australia's eSafety Commissioner believes sextortion in young men has reached catastrophic proportions. Julie Inman-Grant finding social media companies are still falling short when it comes to protecting young people. She's told the ABC tech giants need to do far more to detect predators and stop harmful scams before they reach our children.
11: They're just not hardening the platforms enough. They're making children very vulnerable, and it's all about maintaining profit.
10: As tensions continue to rise in the Middle East, there's concern higher oil prices could mean more pain at the bowser here. It comes as Donald Trump warned Iran it could face a 20% tariff on cargo moving through the Strait of Hormuz. The NRMA's Peter Khoury says global markets have reacted, but local factors will also influence fuel prices.
12: And they are still holding relatively stable.
10: There's been a knife attack at a Brisbane school. A 17-year-old boy's been rushed to hospital in a life-threatening condition, while a 16-year-old fellow student is being questioned by police. Scammers are onto a new way of stealing our hard-earned cash. This time, they're sending out fake messages about purchases, telling you to call a number to stop or reverse the payment. The ACCC says the fake purchase is usually between $300 and $2,000, with the messages often including your name, email and phone number. And a big screen revival for an 80s horror classic. Nightmare on Elm Street is being rebooted and will be based on the 1984 original that had Freddy Krueger haunting the dreams of his victims.
0: Go posh with high tea, bubbles on arrival, housemade scones, ribbon sandwiches and chocolate profiteroles. Sundays at the Berry Hotel.
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10: In sport, Chris Scott's refused to confirm whether Geelong is chasing Zach Merritt. Reports surfaced that the Cats coach texted the Bomber about a potential trade, but Scott has brushed it off as not interesting, even if it is true.
14: There's no response. It's kind of like our private and confidential conversations and thoughts and hypotheticals.
10: And in the NRL, Melbourne skipper Cam Munster could miss up to 6 weeks as he's facing knee surgery, adding to the pain of Queensland's State of Origin series loss to New South Wales. That's the latest in news and sport.
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15: Magic weather.
16: Staying fine for the rest of today. Tomorrow, morning fog, then partly cloudy. Thursday, 15, more morning fog and partly cloudy. Tonight, a low of 3. Tomorrow's top 16. Right now at the De Villiers Air Conditioning Weather Station, it's 16 degrees.
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0: That wraps another Non-Stop 10 here on the Riverlands, home of the hits, Magic 931, thanks to Ray White Riverland. We'll do it again next hour. 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

0: 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Local news back tomorrow with Lockie Winnell, tomorrow morning from 6 during brekkie, right through till midday. Also check out local news at magic931.com.au. You can even get in touch and let us know about a news story. Thanks to Ray White Riverland. We'll kick off another non-stop 10 next hour. Olivia Dean shows up, Teddy Swims in our non-stop 10, The Offspring, Harry Styles. The rest you'll have to wait and listen to.
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5: 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Now.
14: Hello, I'm Monique Crichton. It's been revealed Sam Neill had been suffering from pneumonia before his unexpected death. The actor's family confirming he had remained cancer-free 4 years after his diagnosis. The 78-year-old died yesterday at Sydney's St Vincent's Private Hospital. Australia's Communications Minister has issued a warning to tech giants over their detection of online sexual extortion. It follows a new AE safety report that found there's been a surge in blackmail scams targeting young men. Annika Wells says the social media platforms have no excuses.
15: This is some of the most heinous content and conduct that we see online. And yet, the report has found that big tech is simply not doing enough.
14: Volunteers will be trained in South Australia to help increase surveillance of the state's bird life. It follows that state's first case of the deadly bird flu found in a native bird in robe in the southeast. 50 people will be in the first group. Ukraine has formed a defence coalition with 9 other European countries. It'll develop an anti-ballistic missile system. There's no time frame just yet. And Madonna has made music history, becoming the first artist to have a number one album on the Billboard Top 200 in the 2020s and 3 other decades. It follows the 67-year-old pop icon releasing Confessions 2 at the start of the month. She also hit the number one spot in the 2010s, 2000s and the 80s.
3: Be a sport. 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
14: In sport, the Tigers are backing their relationship with outgoing star Jerome Luai. Coach Benji Marshall fronting the media for the first time since it was revealed Luai will depart the club at the end of the season to link up with the PNG Chiefs in 2028.
16: You can appreciate it's a difficult situation for him as well, because he would have expected to spend the next 12 months here. And having these conversations with him and his management, they've been nothing but professional and upstanding and honest.
14: He's now filled in the gap year and will play for the Eels in 27. That's the latest in news and sport.
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9: Staying fine for the rest of today. Tomorrow, morning fog, then partly cloudy. Thursday, 15, more morning fog and partly cloudy. Tonight, a low of 3. Tomorrow's top 16. Right now at the Davila's Air Conditioning Weather Station, it's 17 degrees.
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Queen Bandit always delivers a great remix of Whitney Houston's How Will I Know. 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And the remaining five songs of your non-stop 10 makes the Arvo fly by right now. Here's Harry Styles, American Girls, on the Riverland's home of the hits, Magic 931.

0: It's a banger. The Offspring, come out and play and listen out for our birthday bangers tomorrow morning with Zach and Tabby for breakfast. Thanks to Harvey Norman Renmark for your chance to spin Zach and Tabby's Wheel of Wishes. 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Hits on Q, see ya before 5. John Farnham, next, Aussie Kid Laroi.
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0: 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Will and Woody take over after 4 o'clock. New sport and weather for your drive home. Stick around. 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
7: Now.
16: Hi, I'm Monique Crichton. A co-star of Sam Neill's has revealed he'd been struck down with pneumonia before his death in a Sydney hospital. The Kiwi actor going public saying he'd be annoyed after the 78-year-old managed to fight off cancer. Tech giants are being warned they need to do more to protect Aussie children. It follows the latest eSafety Commission report, which found that young men are being targeted with sextortion after being coerced to send photos. Commissioner Julie Inman-Grant telling the ABC, social media platforms aren't doing enough to detect and prevent it.
17: We've sent them scripts that we typically see, I'm going to ruin your life, have a sexy chat. They could use a little language analysis technology. They don't have appropriate reporting pathways.
16: A warning today that scammers have a new MO involving fake purchases of up to $2,000. The ACCC warning about a new scam that makes you feel pressured to act urgently. This one could come through as an email, SMS or calendar invite that will tell you to call a number to cancel the payment. The death toll from a fire in a Bangkok pub earlier this week has risen to 30. 70 people remain in hospital following the incident in the Thai capital. And Bryan Adams is coming back to Oz next year. The Canadian performer, best known for the Summer of 69, is bringing his Roll with the Punches tour to Perth, Sydney, Brisbane, Adelaide and Melbourne during February and March. Aussie Natalie Imbruglia is the support act.
7: Go posh with high tea, bubbles on arrival, housemade scones, ribbon sandwiches and chocolate profiteroles. 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
16: In sport, Collingwood's Billy Frampton is off to the tribunal trying to downgrade his one-match suspension for a tackle on North Melbourne's Matt Whitlock. If successful, he'll be free to play on Saturday against Carlton at the G. Aussie Alex de Minaur has become the world's number five in men's tennis despite an early exit from Wimbledon, and he's now off the market, having married fellow tennis player Katie Bolter on the same day as the men's singles final. That's the latest in news and sport.
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20: Staying fine for the rest of today. Tomorrow, morning fog, then partly cloudy. Thursday, 15, more morning fog and partly cloudy. Tonight, a low of 3. Tomorrow's top 16. Right now, the De Villiers Air Conditioning Weather Station, it's 16 degrees.

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0: It is Will and Woody. I hope you're having a wonderful drive home. And moi, je suis en France en ce moment.
1: Stop it.
0: I'm broadcasting from the beautiful island of Corsica in France on a very special day, le 14 juillet, Woods. It is the French National Day over here. I'm feeling particularly French today, mate. I'm going to have all the brioche.
1: He's in a beret. He's wearing a mime, one of those mime shirts. He's got white gloves on. It's appalling. I don't want to see it.
0: I couldn't have felt any more French over here. And look, I was discouraged early on. My partner actually has come around to me speaking. I did French at uni. I worked at a law firm in Paris. So look, my French is ready to go, mate. I've waited for this moment my whole life. And my partner, Sam, actually has found it sexy, which is...
1: Oh, really? Oh, it's turned around. Mate, I know she used to hate it. There's nothing worse than when you're out at dinner with you and you detect that the waiter or waitress is from front and you see you almost levitate out of your chair as you're trying to find the moment where you can start talking French. I hate it.
0: Yep. I know you hate it. But it's loved over here. And look, I started talking French on air yesterday and look, you were saying on behalf of everyone that everyone was tuning out, they were hating it. And then... Yeah. A woman called Michaela called, and just the wind that she put in my sails. Woods, have a listen.
1: Everyone is tuning out every time you talk French. I just, if I could show you the graph,
0: mate. Text line.
1: Are you enjoying the moment where Will drops into French, Michaela, or are you as frustrated as me?
2: I do find it a bit sexy.
1: Oh, no. Michaela, that is not. Oh, that's backfired so badly.
0: Now, I know we've got to get to the quiz now, but look, just to settle this debate once and for all, Woods,
1: yes.
0: What I'm going to do right now, we've got a list of calls. I asked you guys to call. I am going to speak French. Okay. Now, I will continue to keep speaking French if people keep calling up and tell me it's sexy.
1: We can't understand you.
0: The moment... Doesn't matter, mate. It's not about that. And clearly you've missed the point. Clearly, if you're trying to understand it with your head, mate, it's not about that. You understand it with your body, in your heart. That's where French lives. Now, people are going to call up. If they say it's sexy, you can throw to the calls, Woods.
1: Okay.
0: The minute that you get somebody that says that it's not sexy and they want me to shut up, I'll shut up. All right? But otherwise, I'm going to continue and bask in the Frenchness. All right, here we go.
1: Okay, no worries. I'm going to go Kylie here. Kylie, I will wire you $100.
3: No.
1: After the show, Kylie, if you say right now that it's not sexy, we'll speak in French.
3: Laissez-moi vous confier.
1: Kylie?
2: Oh, la cuisine. Not sexy.
1: Bang. See you later. God. See you later. See you later.
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5: 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Now.
12: Hi, I'm Monique Crichton. A warning today that Russian hackers are targeting Australia. The Signals Directorate believes our defence, communications, energy and banks are being targeted. The federal agency is urging government and industry to make sure software is updated to stop the hackers gaining access through outdated programs and easy-to-guess passwords. The Royal Commission into Anti-Semitism has focused on our universities today. The inquiry hearing from students and academics about their experiences of anti-Semitism on campus at Melbourne's Monash Uni. But Vice-Chancellor of the University of Canberra and former Labor leader Bill Shorten has told the ABC he's confident things have improved.
15: They have certainly improved their complaints handling procedures. The National Student Ombudsman is a very positive development. So I think the lessons have been learned by unis, and hopefully some of that will come out in the important evidence they provide later this week.
12: A study has found that most drivers done for speeding weren't doing it intentionally. The research from Navman finding the most common reason was a momentary lapse of attention, followed by confusing speed signs and driving in unfamiliar areas. And Justin Baldoni isn't too keen to fork out $8 million to his It Ends With Us co-star Blake Lively after settling her harassment claim. His team says the figure to come other legal bills is wildly overinflated, claiming Blake has failed to present the court with any credible evidence for the costing.
5: Be a sport. Take a mate to Bottomless Brunch, including food and a two-hour beverage package. Saturdays at the Berry Hotel. Magic 931 Sport. Now.
12: In sport, the dates are set for the next A-League season. Both the men's and women's competitions will get underway on October 16. The women's grand final will be held in mid-May, ahead of the FIFA Women's World Cup in Brazil starting in late June. The men's final is scheduled for early June. And it's humid in Dallas, Texas, ahead of tomorrow morning's World Cup semi-final between France and Spain. That's the latest in news and sport.
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23: Staying fine for the rest of today. Tomorrow, morning fog, then partly cloudy. Thursday, 15, more morning fog and partly cloudy. Tonight, a low of 3. Tomorrow's top 16. Right now at the De Villiers Air Conditioning Weather Station, it's 14 degrees.

0: quick. Are you saying that a whole, just a group of your mates who are all single and women have got a hotel room and you want Will to DJ in that room?
1: No. It's not a hotel room. It's a hotel. Like, in a hotel. We're going to take over the hotel. And, so we're going to have a mindful coach, mentor, life coach talking about all good things. Music. We need music. We definitely need DJ Will.
0: What's the what's the age of the group, if I can ask, that's going to be going to this event?
1: Does it matter?
0: No, not at all, but I just need to know for the details and the business.
1: We're all over 40.
0: Beautiful.
1: Will I say? 40, ranging from 40 up to 60. How's that?
0: That's great. That's beautiful. That's a perfect gorgeous age range, I'd say. Will, thoughts on that? Hotel for some single women?
2: Needs to lift, Woods.
0: Are you joking? Mate, she just said.
2: I'm not.
0: To be fair, I was worried when it sounded like she'd just got a hotel room with a few single mates and wanted you to DJ.
2: Can I just run you through the events that you've currently been pitched? We've had a 3-year-old's birthday party. We've had a 7-year-old birthday party at an RSL in Blacktown.
0: Yes.
2: We've now just had the golf day for interior designers.
0: Golf day's good.
2: And now the single women mindfulness function in a hotel room for women between 40 and 60. Give me a party, mate.
0: That's a party, mate. That's a party,
2: give
0: mate.
2: Give me.
0: You think about it.
2: Give me.
0: And drop
2: give
0: it.
2: Me something.
0: Imagine that. 60-year-old women just saying, give me more, Willie. Give me more. Give me more. That's what'll happen. Nothing says party like a life coach in a wellness event at a hotel. Let's go to Dimitri here. Dimitri, I'm sure we're going to end with a bang here. Dimitri, you also have an event that you would like DJ Will to attend on his national DJ tour.
3: Yes, of course. I think our event's going to be a lot better than what we've heard so far.
0: Okay, here we go.
3: So we have a gentleman's club at Lewisham. So it's Cheetahs at Lewisham Hotel. Mm-hmm. End of each month, we do a theme night for all our girls and our customers. This month, we're doing Winter Wonderland. So if DJ Will can come and lighten up the room and warm it up in winter time, so...
0: Dimitri, if I could just jump in here real quick. Gentlemen's Club, are you a strip club?
3: Of course, sir.
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0: to you.
1: It's Will and Woody for The Drive Home. Will is live from Corsica. Bienvenue. En fait, Woody, today is a very special day in France.
2: I don't care. I don't care and no one cares because we're here in Australia and we're freezing cold in the winter. And the less you talk about Europe, the better. And also, people want to know the solution that I've got to the most common issue in relationships. I just want to throw it over to you right now, Will. I'm sure that you and your wife, Sam, have battled this issue. I think it would be rare for a couple to not have an issue around this. What do you think is the most common issue that all relationships have, if you had to guess?
1: Erectile dysfunction.
2: Okay. Well, to be fair, they've solved that a while ago. Viagra. So no, I'm not targeting that one.
1: Okay. Right. Well, it felt targeted at me. Felt like you were like, I'm sure you guys have been across it. I wasn't sure if you were alluding to it without, you know, actually naming it, but there you go.
2: I didn't know you were.
1: I feel more comfortable now.
2: I didn't know you had that issue. That's really brave of you to talk about it.
1: But everyone does it. Everyone's got it.
2: Oh,
1: everyone, it happens all the time.
2: 100%.
1: Happens all the time.
2: 100%. It feels weird to segue away from, but I think that's really brave of you to say that on radio.
1: Thanks, man. I appreciate it.
2: I'm not talking about that. I am talking about another bedroom issue, though. It is the issue of when one of the relationship, one parent of the relationship or one person in the relationship wants to go to bed, wants to go to sleep, and the other one wants to stay awake and read a book.
1: Oh, yeah.
2: All right. Okay. Now, the reason it...
1: Solved that. Been there, done that.
2: Well, hang on. No, I don't think you have solved that because it's impossible because someone's got a light on, right? And they're, you know, making a bit of a racket. And the other one's like, I just want pitch black. All right?
1: Just get a Kindle, mate. Get a Kindle or a Kobo.
2: Kindle still has
1: no light.
2: No, it still has a light.
1: No light.
2: No, even on dark mode. Even on dark mode, there is a hue. And my wife has sensitive eyes.
1: I think I know where you're at. I think I know which side of this you're on.
2: There is a hue which I'm the reader. Yes, I'm the reader. And I'm going analog. I'm back to paperback books because I like the feel of paper. And so it's becoming an issue for us that I want the light on. Okay? And she can't get to sleep. But Will.
1: Okay.
2: I genuinely think I've solved it. It's going to cost me a little bit of money. And for anyone that wants to follow this, it will cost a tiny bit of money. But I think we'll solve this issue. And I truly don't know if this is the smartest thing I've ever thought of or if it's the dumbest thing I've ever thought of. And really keen to get your honesty here, but Will.
1: Yeah. Yeah.
2: I am going to read my book at night with night vision goggles.
1: You know, when you were saying I think I solved it, that came up in the back of my head and I was like, oh, he's an idiot. He's not that much of an idiot. A couple of questions.
2: Go.
1: Firstly.
2: Fire away.
1: Firstly, how much are they?
2: Okay, so I've seen a number of them. So most night vision goggles are for hunting and like you get some like, so you get Zoom night vision goggles, which are like elite. You're looking at almost $1,000 for them, right? Now, obviously I was tempted because I was like, oh, well, not that I'm a hunter, but like I could also use them out in the wild. Like I could go for a walk down to, you know, the bush, which would be a little bit of fun. But then I was like, hang on a second, Woody. I don't think we've got $1,000 to throw away here. So you can get cheapies for like under $200.
1: Wow.
2: Right?
1: Not bad.
2: Right? And then and
1: they make that cool noise like they do in Silence of the Lambs, that, you know, when they power up.
2: Well, I don't own them yet. I don't have them. I don't actually because this is the testing period. Like this is like am I clicking yes on
1: you're
2: Amazon?
1: Just trying to figure it out,
2: right? Because before you make a decision now, there is also the issue, and I think you'll be able to relate to this one as well because you're a man of the night. I think sometimes when you come home late, often you've been out for 40 hours. You have, and so I think it's good that you could then put some night vision goggles on. When you're fooling around trying to get your jeans off and jumping into bed.
1: Yes.
2: So well.
1: Yes. That would be useful. I'm not going to carry, because then I would need to take them out with me.
2: No, you wouldn't.
1: So I don't think I'm going out to the pub with my night vision goggles on. I think that would be a flag.
2: You hang them.
1: You walked into the pub with your night. Is that Cyclops? Hang on a second.
2: No, you hang them on a hook and you get home.
1: So the other... Yes. You know, I'm not hanging night vision goggles on a hook by my front door. The other flag I think that I have for you is I mentioned earlier erectile dysfunction. That was a little bit of a joke, nothing to laugh at. But you won't have to worry about erectile dysfunction or any sex at all, I imagine, because no one is sleeping with men reading a book in night vision goggles.
2: I disagree. Absolutely not. And I think it would be an experience, wouldn't it?
1: No.
2: Because you could do, like, right?
1: All right.
2: Right?
1: No, no. We'll put that down.
2: Anyway, okay. I've done it. I'm going to buy the night vision goggles tonight.
1: Please do.
2: Thank you.
1: Please do.
2: I'll send some vision. I think it's going to be great.
1: Okay, great. Will and Woody.
0: 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Incidentally, we don't talk to Steve anymore.
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0: Hey, it's Will and Woody. Hope you're having a wonderful drive home. Woodrow, we're going to get out of here. Before we do, though, as always, guys, we take our off-air meeting on air and do the post-show meeting for you guys to enjoy. People love this, and I don't know why, but I think it's because we can get a bit vicious. Have you got a show note this afternoon?
1: It's not.
0: I've got one. Don't worry about it.
1: Okay.
0: No, all good, mate. I think show note for you was yes. Show note for you. Start of the show, you did a topic about the topic was what did you do with a dead animal?
1: Yes, great topic.
0: Which I think we all know.
1: Great topic.
0: I think we all know.
1: Yeah.
0: I think we all know it could end up in a pretty sticky area. At the end of the day, we're just talking about dead animals and how they die. What did you do with them? And you proceeded to act aghast at every call about a cat in a freezer. A snake in a pressure cooker. It was hectic. It was hectic for me, but you were just sitting there going like, oh, I just can't believe this.
1: You asked
0: people to call about dead animals.
1: I thought all the calls were amazing. Get them on the podcast. Loved all of them. I didn't like it though when you revealed that you killed a lorikeet. That wasn't the topic. It wasn't have you killed an animal. It is what did
0: killed
1: you do
0: is strong.
1: With a dead
0: killed
1: animal.
0: Killed is strong. Put out of its misery.
1: Yeah, I got Joe here. Producer Joe, what's going on, Joe?
2: Thank God you brought that up, Will, because on air, Woody was aghast that they were all so hectic, but off air, he yelled at us for them not being hectic enough.
1: That is true, actually. I did say, guys,
0: well,
1: I can see lots more calls here. What's going on? Anyway,
0: snake in the pressure cooker. Snake in the pressure cooker not didn't do it
1: enough.
0: For you, mate.
1: Not hectic enough. A small child patting a dead cat that had been frozen for months. Not hectic enough. Anyway, look, I'm going to move on. Fair enough. Fair feedback from everyone. I get it.
0: That's all. All I have.
1: But, Will, I really quickly got to talk some business with you. We are launching a DJ Will national tour for when you return to the country. A little thank you from me to, just get around a great skill that you've got. Now, Lisa called earlier. We've got her on the line again. Lisa, you've got a night for single women at a hotel and you'd like Will to DJ there?
3: Yes, it was. We're looking at the 30th of July. I hope he's back from his holiday by then.
1: I think that fits absolutely perfectly. Lisa, I don't want to guarantee anything yet, but I reckon we're going to bloody be there with you and your single women and your life coaches.
0: We're not going to guarantee anything. I've got to approve it as well, Lisa. So there's a few things that have to happen, but yeah.
3: Oh, cool. Look, I've had a really bad day today, so you've just made my day, believe me. I'm so happy.
1: I did. So this is why we're calling you back, actually, Lisa. Producer Joe told us you lost your job today.
3: Yes, I did, unfortunately.
0: Oh, Lisa.
1: That sucks, Lisa.
3: I know.
0: Oh,
1: that sucks.
0: My God.
1: So Will, do you still...
0: Oh, that sucks, Lisa.
1: Do you still want to tell her, Will, that you don't want to DJ at her event?
0: Never said I don't want to. Never said I don't want to. Said I'd think about it.
3: Just chatting to you has made my day.
1: I think you'll find that DJ Will confirm right now that we're going to be at your event.
0: Yeah.
1: Go on, Will. Go on, Will. Go on, Will.
3: It's better male strip club, for God's sake.
1: Yeah, it's better than... Hey, that's what Will keeps saying, more strip clubs. And I'm like, Will, come on, mate. We're a family-friendly show.
3: You don't want a male one.
1: Will he'll strip for you as well, Lisa.
0: Lisa, I know it's single women between the age of 40 and 60. I'll come and DJ if Woody agrees to dance around in a pair of Speedos. How's that sound?
3: Oh, yes, please. That'd be great.
1: Lisa,
0: I
3: cannot wait.
1: Anything to put a smile on your face, Lisa. We have committed to a lot with you here, Lisa. My God. I'm going to give you some movie tickets as well, Lisa. Christopher Nolan's The Odyssey. The epic battle arrives in cinemas July 16. That's in 2 days.
3: I have plenty of time to go watch a movie now. Yeah.
1: Why not think about the positive, Lisa? Great.
3: That's right.
1: Stuff. For everyone else who's listening, thanks, Lisa. For everyone else who's listening, get along to willandwoody.com, click win, and then you can register for DJ Will to come to your event, your party,
0: yes,
1: anything.
0: Some decent parties, guys, please. I'd like to, yeah.
1: But also
0: I'd
1: just
0: like
1: as,
0: something decent, just yeah, as, something credible.
1: Just as your manager to make sure that we do get the appropriate demand, anything.
0: No,
1: all right. See you tomorrow.
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28: Staying fine for the rest of today. Tomorrow, morning fog, then partly cloudy. Thursday, 15, more morning fog and partly cloudy. Tonight, a low of 3. Tomorrow's top 16. Right now at the DeVillers Air Conditioning Weather Station, it's 11 degrees.
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8: Staying fine for the rest of today. Tomorrow, morning fog, then partly cloudy. Thursday, 15, more morning fog and partly cloudy. Tonight, a low of 3. Tomorrow's top 16. Right now at the Davillers Air Conditioning Weather Station, it's 10 degrees.
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13: Magic weather. Staying fine for the rest of today. Tomorrow, morning fog, then partly cloudy. Thursday, 15, more morning fog and partly cloudy. Tonight, a low of 3. Tomorrow's top 16. Right now, at the DeVillers Air Conditioning Weather Station, it's 9 degrees.
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9: Magic weather.
8: Staying fine for the rest of today. Tomorrow, morning fog, then partly cloudy. Thursday, 15, more morning fog and partly cloudy. Tonight, a low of 3. Tomorrow's top 16. Right now, at the DeVillers Air Conditioning Weather Station, it's 9 degrees.
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8: Magic weather.
7: Staying fine for the rest of today. Tomorrow, morning fog, then partly cloudy. Thursday, 15, more morning fog and partly cloudy. Tonight, a low of 3. Tomorrow's top 16. Right now, the Davillers Air Conditioning Weather Station, it's 8 degrees.
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9: Magic weather.
10: Morning fog, then a partly cloudy day today. Tomorrow, 15, partly cloudy with some morning fog. This morning, a low of 3. Today's top 16. Right now at the De Villiers Air Conditioning Weather Station, it's 7 degrees.
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6: Magic weather. Morning fog, then a partly cloudy day today. Tomorrow, 15, partly cloudy with some morning fog. This morning, a low of 3. Today's top 16. Right now at the De Villiers Air Conditioning Weather Station, it's 6 degrees.
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11: Morning fog, then a partly cloudy day today. Tomorrow, 15, partly cloudy with some morning fog. This morning, a low of 3. Today's top 16. Right now at the Davillers Air Conditioning Weather Station, it's 9 degrees.
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0: Clearly, that was me just pretending. 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
2: Olivia Rodrigo, Stupid Song.
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0: song could ever say.
1: Up late or up early? It's Will and Woody keeping you up.
2: Je suis en France en ce moment. I'm broadcasting from the beautiful island of Corsica in France. On a very special day, le 14 juillet, Woods, it is the French National Day over here. I'm feeling particularly French today, mate. I'm going to have all the brioche.
3: You can see Will, he's in a beret. He's wearing a mime, one of those mime shirts. He's got white gloves on. It's appalling. I don't want to see it.
2: I couldn't have felt any more French over here. And look, I was discouraged early on. My partner actually has come around to me speak. I did French at uni. I worked at a law firm in Paris. So look, my French is ready to go, mate. I've waited for this moment my whole life. And my partner, Sam, actually has found it sexy, which is...
3: Oh, really? Oh, it's turned around. Because I know she used to hate... There's nothing worse than when you're out at dinner with you and you detect that the waiter or waitress is from front and you see you almost levitate out of your chair as you're trying to find the moment where you can start talking French. I hate it. Yep. I know you hate it,
2: but it's loved over here. And look, I started talking French on air yesterday and look, you were saying on behalf of everyone that everyone was tuning out, they were hating it. And then... Yeah. A woman called Michaela called, and just the wind that she put in my sails. Woods, have a listen.
3: Everyone is tuning out every time you talk French. If I could show you the graphic.
2: I've got a text line.
3: Are you enjoying the moment where Will drops into French, Michaela, or are you as frustrated as me?
4: I do find it a bit sexy.
3: Oh, no. Michaela, that is not. Oh, that's backfired so badly.
2: Now, I know we've got to get to the quiz now, but look, just to settle this debate once and for all, Woods, what I'm going to do right now, we've got a list of calls. I asked you guys to call 131065. I am going to speak French, okay? Now, I will continue to keep speaking French if people keep calling up and tell me it's sexy.
3: We can't understand you.
2: The moment... Doesn't matter, mate. It's not about that. And clearly you've missed the point. Clearly, if you're trying to understand it with your head, mate, it's not about that. You understand it with your body, in your heart. That's where French lives. Now, people are going to call up. If they say it's sexy, you can throw to the calls, Woods.
3: Okay.
2: The minute that you get somebody that says that it's not sexy and they want me to shut up, I'll shut up. All right? But otherwise, I'm going to continue and bask in the Frenchness. All right, here we go.
3: No worries. I'm going to go Kylie here. Kylie, I will wire you $100. I will wire you $100. After the show, Kylie, if you say right now that it's not sexy, Will speaking French.
2: Laissez-moi vous confiance.
3: Kylie?
4: Oh, la cuisine. Not sexy.
3: Bang. See you later. Gone. See you later. See you later.
1: It's Will and Woody.
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8: This is Harry Styles. Yeah.
9: This is Hilary Duff.
10: Thank you, Colby.
11: Hi, Ed Sheeran. Yeah.
3: And now,
12: Will is doing a national DJ tour.
2: That is right, Australia. You heard me correctly. Will is doing his first ever national DJ tour. I mean, Will, but just to throw a couple of gigs that you have had, you DJed a sauna recently, which was...
1: Well, come on. We all know the big dogs do the saunas.
2: Yeah, mate.
1: The thing is, guys, like I've had a couple of years off DJing because I had some kids.
2: Yeah.
1: So I haven't been able to, you know, be at the clubs until the early hours of the morning. Mm-hmm. So, yeah, look, I've had to... Like anyone, I've had to find some inroads that have been, not necessarily on the fast track. I'm making my way back into the scene via the day's bars.
2: Absolutely.
1: By the saunas.
2: And you have never seen a sauna rock like the sauna that day, my friends. You were unbelievable. I mean, I was dancing there in the sauna. I'm your manager. I come to all of your gigs.
1: Well, our producer, Joe, was actually there. She was actually at the sauna that day.
2: How was he, Joe?
13: Incredibly low energy, I would say.
2: Yeah, okay. So we need to change that.

0: Magic. Magic.
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2: When she said to me, your son has cancer, my world just fell apart. 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
9: Give me an H. Give me an I. Give me a T. T. That's how we do it on Magic.

Fairfax. And from the stage I can tell that she can't let go and she can't relax. And just before she hangs

0: Replacing snores with laughs. It's Will and Woody keeping you up.
1: Will is live from Corsica. Bienvenue. En fait, Woody, today is a very special day in France.
2: I don't care. I don't care and no one cares because we're here in Australia and we're freezing cold in the winter. And the less you talk about Europe, the better. And also, people want to know the solution that I've got to the most common issue in relationships. I just want to throw it over to you right now, Will. I'm sure that you and your wife, Sam, have battled this issue. I think it would be rare for a couple to not have an issue around this. What do you think is the most common issue that all relationships have, if you had to guess?
1: Erectile dysfunction.
2: Okay. Well, to be fair, they've solved that a while ago. Viagra. So no, I'm not targeting that one.
1: Okay. Well, it felt targeted at me. Felt like you were like, I'm sure you guys have been across it. I wasn't sure if you were alluding to it without, actually naming it, but there you go.
2: I didn't know you were.
1: I feel more comfortable now.
2: I didn't know you had that issue. That's really brave of you to talk about it.
1: But everyone does it. Everyone's got it.
2: Oh,
1: everyone, it happens all the time.
2: 100%.
1: Happens all the time.
2: 100%. It feels weird to segue away from, but I think that's really brave of you to say that on radio.
1: Thanks, man. I appreciate it.
2: I'm not talking about that. I am talking about another bedroom issue, though. It is the issue of when one of the one pairing of the relationship or one person in the relationship wants to go to bed, wants to go to sleep, and the other one wants to stay awake and read a book.
1: Oh, yeah.
2: All right. Okay. Now, the reason it...
1: Solved that. Been there, done that.
2: Well, hang on. No, I don't think you have solved that because it's impossible because someone's got a light on, right? And they're, making a bit of a racket. And the other one's like, I just want pitch black. All right?
1: Just get a Kindle, mate. Get a Kindle or a Kobo.
2: Kindle still has
1: no light.
2: No, it still has a light.
1: No light.
2: No, even on dark mode. Even on dark mode, there is a hue. And my wife has sensitive eyes.
1: I think I know where you're at. I think I know which side of this you're on.
2: There is a hue which I'm the reader. Yes, I'm the reader. And I'm going analog. I'm back to paperback books because I like the feel of paper. And so it's becoming an issue for us that I want the light on. Okay? And she can't get to sleep. But Will.
1: Okay.
2: I genuinely think I've solved it. It's going to cost me a little bit of money. And for anyone that wants to follow this, it will cost a tiny bit of money. But I think we'll solve this issue. And I truly don't know if this is the smartest thing I've ever thought of or if it's the dumbest thing I've ever thought of. And really keen to get your honesty here, but Will.
1: Yeah. Yeah.
2: I am going to read my book at night with night vision goggles.
1: You know, when you were saying I think I solved it, that came up in the back of my head and I was like, oh, he's an idiot. He's not that much of an idiot. A couple of questions.
2: Go.
1: Firstly.
2: Fire away.
1: Firstly, how much are they?
2: Okay, so I've seen a number of them. So most night vision goggles are for hunting and you get Zoom night vision goggles, which are like elite. You're looking at almost $1,000 for them, right? Now, obviously I was tempted because I was like, oh, well, not that I'm a hunter, but like I could also use them out in the wild. Like I could go for a walk down to the bush, which would be a little bit of fun. But then I was like, hang on a second, Woody. I don't think we've got $1,000 to throw away here. So you can get cheapies for like under $200.
1: Wow. Not bad.
2: Right? And then
1: do they make that cool noise like they do in Silence of the Lambs, that, when they power up?
2: Well, I don't own them yet. I don't have them. I don't actually. This is the testing period. Like this is like am I clicking yes on
1: you're
2: Amazon?
1: Just trying to figure it out.
2: Before you make your decision now, there is also the issue, and I think you'll be able to relate to this one as well because you're a man of the night. I think sometimes when you come home late, often you've been out for 40 hours. You have. Yeah. And so I think it's good that you could then put some night vision goggles on when you're fooling around trying to get your jeans off and jumping into bed.
1: Yes.
2: So well,
1: yes. That would be useful. I'm not going to carry, because then I would need to take them out with me.
2: No, you wouldn't.
1: So I don't think I'm going out to the pub with my night vision goggles on. I think that would be a flag.
2: You hang them.
1: You walked into the pub with your night. Is that Cyclops? Hang on a second.
2: No, you hang them on a hook and you get home.
1: So the other... Yes. I'm not hanging night vision goggles on a hook by my front door. The other flag I think that I have for you is I mentioned earlier erectile dysfunction. That was a little bit of a joke, nothing to laugh at. But you won't have to worry about erectile dysfunction or any sex at all, I imagine, because no one is sleeping with men reading a book in night vision goggles.
2: I disagree. Absolutely. And I think it would be an experience, wouldn't it?
1: No.
2: Because you could do, like, right?
1: All right.
2: Right?
1: No, no. We'll put that down.
2: Anyway. Okay. I've done it. I'm going to buy the night vision goggles tonight.
1: Please do.
2: Thank you.
1: Please do.
2: I'll send some vision. I think it's going to be great.
1: Okay, great. Really moves.
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13: Morning fog, then a partly cloudy day today. Tomorrow, 15, partly cloudy with some morning fog. This morning, a low of 3. Today's top 16. Right now at the DeVillers Air Conditioning Weather Station, it's 8 degrees.
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12: Magic weather.
13: Morning fog, then a partly cloudy day today. Tomorrow, 15, partly cloudy with some morning fog. This morning, a low of 3. Today's top 16. Right now at the Davillies Air Conditioning Weather Station, it's 8 degrees.
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6: Magic weather.
7: Morning fog, then a partly cloudy day today. Tomorrow, 15, partly cloudy with some morning fog. This morning, a low of 3. Today's top 16. Right now, the DeVille's air conditioning weather station, it's 8 degrees.
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1: When she said to me, "Your son has cancer," my world just fell apart. 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He didn't want to get out of bed. He just felt miserable. The Starlight captains were doing their rounds and they knocked on our door. 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
7: 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Ever. 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Go ahead and
0: turn it up. Crank us up on Vaughan Terrace. The Riverlands. 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
6: Magic weather. Morning fog, then a partly cloudy day today. Tomorrow, 15, partly cloudy with some morning fog. This morning, a low of 3. Today's top 16. Right now at the De Villiers Air Conditioning Weather Station, it's 8 degrees.
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3: With the latest, I'm Lucky Winnell. Road safety is again in the spotlight following the release of RAA data. New analysis has revealed South Australia is falling behind its road safety strategy 2031 targets, with tragically 60 people losing their lives on SA's roads in the first 6 months this year. Regional roads accounted for 63% of all lives lost, with lives lost on Murray-Mallee roads this year double the same time last year. Motorcyclists are also a major concern, with 13 riders losing their life on SA roads this year. Sketchy mobile reception in some areas could be fixed very quickly, according to the Australian Communications Consumer Action Network. The latest report shows a wide range of community support for domestic mobile roaming, with 73% of respondents in favour of the move. The switch would enable phones to find the best available network regardless of their provider, with regional users set to benefit the most. In the Riverland, some areas have stronger signals from certain carriers. The mobile roaming proposal was shut down in 2017 when the ACCC deemed the move would not promote the long-term interests of end users. And Rural Aid is calling on local photographers to put their work in their annual photography competition as a means of celebrating regional life. The 2026 Spirit of the Bush competition has opened for entries, encouraging people to capture the landscapes, people and stories that define rural and regional Australia. Rural Aid CEO John Walters says the competition highlights the resilience, challenges and beauty of farming communities while helping bring the realities of rural life to a wider audience. Entries closed on the 31st of July, with Rural Aid only last month hosting a farm recovery event in Loxton. Now you're up to date. I'm Lucky Winnell.
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12: Hello, I'm Rob McLennan. The opposition leader says the makeup of the coalition will not be changing, with Angus Taylor officially ruling out on 7:30 a deal to form government with One Nation.
13: I'm ruling it out. There's no plan, I can tell you right now. And I have been very clear about this. And the reason is simple. One Nation would, as a government, leave us with an eternity of pain.
12: Donald Trump's plan to slap massive tolls on ships passing through the Strait of Hormuz has been abandoned. The US president announced yesterday the US would apply a charge equal to 20% of each ship's cargo starting today. He now says Middle Eastern states are offering to invest billions and billions of dollars into the United States instead. A state funeral will be held for former MP and Victorian broadcasting legend Darren Hinch next Monday. Aussie loyalty scheme Flybuys is going all out to attract new members, increasing the rebate for a single transaction from $10 to $100. But that's only if you have enough points to cover it.
0: Go posh with high tea, bubbles on arrival, housemade scones, ribbon sandwiches and chocolate profiteroles. Sundays at the Berry Hotel. Magic 931 Sport. Now.
12: At the World Cup, France looks like falling by the wayside. It's now 2-0 down in the second half of its semi-final clash with Spain. Benji Marshall has dismissed reports of a rift with Jerome Luai, who'll leave the Tigers at the end of the season after signing a one-year deal with the Eels.
14: A lot of things have been sort of made up, insinuated or guessed.
12: And in AFL, Collingwood's Billy Frampton is free to take on the Blues on Saturday night after the tribunal downgraded his rough conduct ban to a fine.
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17: How'd you go with the fog out there, Tabby?
18: Yeah, definitely foggy this morning, but hopefully that goes away soon. If you're out on the roads, have your lights on, be safe. But checking out the rest of the week, partly cloudy tomorrow, another partly cloudy day on Friday, and not very exciting, partly cloudy Saturday.
17: Today, a max of 15 degrees, and right now at the Davilly's Air Conditioning Weather Station, it's 3.
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18: Hey, Zach, it was definitely a bit of a colder one this morning. Not a huge fan of that.
17: Yeah, no double digits today, but it'll happen a little bit later. Don't worry.
18: I know. Hey, what's on today's show?
17: So we're going to do another version of Wheel of Wishes.
18: Yes,
17: we're going to spin that wheel.
18: Yeah, heaps of clients on here. You can win yourself a grocery shop at Coles, all thanks to Riverland Central. We got heaps of vouchers to give away to go spend $100 at Harvey Norman Renmark. And Riverland Steel, money to spend there as well.
17: It's always good to go someone you know, Tabby. Yeah,
18: exactly right. Hey, we're also going to be playing Guess and Tell, and I've got a bit of an experiment when it comes to chocolate and working out.
17: Yeah, I heard about that one. I don't know. Sounds a bit Pavlovian to me, but...
18: More on that later. Right now, it's Taylor Swift, Sabrina Carpenter. It's all thanks to our friends at the locally owned Harvey Norman Renmark. They're your heating experts. Magic 931, Zach and Tabby.
19: Her name was Kitty. Made her money being pretty and witty. They gave her the keys to this city. Then they said she didn't do it legitimately.

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1: Now, Tabby, you poo-pooed me when I mentioned this right at the beginning when I started at Magic 931 and started living in the Riverland, but it's actually worked. It's come to fruition. We'll let you know what that is up next. Magic 931. Yeah!

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1: Now, thanks to Passon and Whetstone, we still have Channel 10.
0: We do.
1: Which is great.
0: Bless.
1: And I had a little bit of a watch of Channel 10 yesterday, and I saw our own Caitlin on from Earth Restaurant on there.
0: Yeah, what an absolute legend Caitlin is.
1: And this proves that you poo-pooed my idea, and it was actually a very successful idea. The carp spring roll was mentioned as a, what would you say, a lucrative...
0: It was like a special twist on a classic, comparing it to, if it's done properly, it can taste just like a Murray cod.
1: That's exactly right. And I think that's brilliant because you said to me, Zach, I don't think it's going to work.
0: I was so off it. In fact, I was taking a listen to some of the things that we did say at the start of when you began here.
1: Yes.
0: And one of the things was that you wanted me to eat carp.
1: Yes.
0: And I said, absolutely no way. But now it's on the menu at Earth Restaurant.
1: It's on the menu on a five-star restaurant.
0: Unreal.
1: How good is that?
0: It is so fantastic. So shout out to Earth Restaurant. And I guess we'll put it in the fine print. Thanks to Zach Sirianis from Magic 931.
1: And also, I still got the recipe. So,
0: yeah.
1: Thank you very much.
0: Magic 931.
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0: 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Wheel of Wishes will be going off sometime today, Zach, when you hear our birthday banger.
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2: And win some prizes from Louie and Me, Harvey Norman Renmark, and the Paringa Hotel.
0: All valued at least $100.
2: That's right. On this day, the 15th of July, it's I Love Horses Day.
0: Hey, were you a horse girl growing up? That's such a strange question.
2: Yeah, I used to ride those horses.
0: Oh, gosh. I used to actually have a big had all the posters on my wall of all the horses. And then I saw this thing about Heath Ledger saying that if girls like horses, then they're crazy. So now I've hidden that deep, deep, deep within.
2: Yeah, no, I like horses, but I don't like the gambling on them, you know.
0: Neither do I.
2: I have issues with that. A few birthdays. Chris Taylor from The Chaser turns 53. Remember The Chasers?
0: I do know The Chasers, yeah.
2: Very amazing show. They change people's lives. Jimmy Rees is 39. Back during COVID, he did a lot of COVID videos chatting to himself and a lot of success out of that. Mm. But previously, he was a kids entertainer as Jimmy Giggles on ABC Plus.
0: Such a strange name.
2: Yeah, it really is.
0: Ian Armitage, young Sheldon, turns 18 today.
3: What the hell are you doing out there?
4: I was exploring dimensional kinematics.
5: Admit it, he's adopted.
4: How can I be adopted when I have a twin sister? Think, monkey. Think.
6: That's enough. No one's adopted.
5: I wish I was.
6: That can still be arranged.
2: The spin-off to Big Bang Theory, which also has a spin-off, which is also having another spin-off.
0: Oh, my gosh, it's so, the spin-off metaverse.
2: Yeah, very much so. 18 years old, adulthood for Ian Armitage. And also in the events, according to legend, here we go, in 971 today, the English saint Switzhan is reburied inside Winchester Cathedral against his wishes, and a terrible storm proceeds to rain for 40 days and 40 nights.
0: It's not very consensual, is it?
2: If that happened in the Riverland, I reckon they'd be loving it, to be honest.
0: Right. And I'll leave us on this one today. In 2005, this movie was released.
7: I'm Veruca Salt. It's very nice to meet you, sir.
8: I always thought a Veruca was a type of wart you got on the bottom of your foot.
0: The Johnny Depp edition of Charlie and the Chocolate Factory.
2: I thought the Gene Wilder version was crazy, but then I saw this one.
0: Oh absolutely cooked both of them.
2: Yeah.
0: That's what happened on this day, the 15th of July. You're on Magic 931.

0: 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It's currently 3 degrees across the Riverland.
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2: 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Now.
3: With the latest, I'm Lucky Winnell. The long-anticipated rebuild of Lyrup Road will commence next week. The road saw damage amid the 2022-23 River Murray flood, with the Berrybrown Council working to secure funding soon after. A large number of approvals were needed to see the works commence, with the project not costing ratepayers, something vitally important for council. The works will see the road down to one lane while repairs are underway. However, we'll need to close in September when a culvert is installed. South Australia continues to deal with the bird flu problem, with 5 confirmed cases in the state. This week, a national bird flu response was announced, which sees a collaboration involving Conservation Council, Birds SA and BirdLife Australia. Primary Industries Minister Claire Scriven has told the ABC, "We need to remain vigilant."
4: The response that we've been doing in terms of the poultry industry over the last several years has been significant, and a lot of people within the conservation and bird watching sector have been preparing as well in their own ways.
3: A number of council-owned venues across the Riverland have been officially recognised as breastfeeding-friendly locations. The initiative aims to ensure mothers can breastfeed and care for their children in safe, welcoming and non-discriminatory environments. These include local libraries, visitor information centres, along with recreation centres. SA Health say the recognition helps identify community spaces where breastfeeding families are supported and encouraged. Looking at sport, the Advertiser has ranked their top 30 footballers from the Riverland. Based on data available, the Tiser's top 10 saw all 6 RFL clubs represented, with several familiar names getting a mention. New to the competition this season, Loxton's Daniel Bibby was named the Advertiser's number 1 local player. Now you're up to date. I'm Lucky Winnell.
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6: Hi there, I'm Rob McLennan. Donald Trump has backflipped on his plan to charge a fee for shipping through the Strait of Hormuz. Instead, he's pitching a plan that would see Gulf countries broker trade and investment deals with the US.
7: This way, there's no fee. I don't like the concept of a fee. But at the same time, it's not fair that we're protecting this strait for the entire world.
6: The government may look to extend fuel relief for drivers as hostilities between the US and Iran re-intensify. Drivers are currently saving 16 cents a litre after cuts to the fuel tax were extended until August. Aussie businesses are going to the wall at a faster rate under the Albanese government than they were under the coalition. ASIC data reveals around 30 businesses a day have become insolvent under Labor, compared to 22 under the previous government. And a popular Toy Story Collector's Cup has been pulled from shelves due to a choking risk. They were available at Hoyt Cinemas between June 16 and 29.
2: Be a sport. 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Saturdays at the Berry Hotel.
5: Magic 931 Sport. Now.
6: To the World Cup, where Spain is set to advance to next week's final. A few moments ago, it was leading France 2-0 in this morning's sudden-death semi-final. A boost for the Dockers ahead of Saturday's AFL clash with Port. Coach Justin Long.

0: Longmuir saying Hayden Young will be good to go.
1: He trained really strongly today, so yeah, he's in a good space.
0: And in NRL, Jerome Luai will officially don blue and gold next year, joining the Eels on a one-year deal before he signs up with expansion side PNG in 2028.
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4: Still a little bit foggy out there, Tabby?
3: Yeah, sure is. And it seems like we're going to have morning fog throughout the rest of the week. Tomorrow it's going to be partly cloudy with a top of 15. Partly cloudy, 15. And Saturday, partly cloudy, 17. All with the chance of morning fog.
4: Today, a max of 15 degrees. And right now at the Davili's Air Conditioned Weather Station, it's 3.
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3: The Murray Pioneer is out this morning. I've got three headlines up next. Some of them I've written. Some of them have been published in the paper.
4: They're getting more and more obscure every week. Hopefully I get them all right this time.
3: There are some fantastic stories in this week's paper. We'll get into it next after Ella Langley. It's your home of the hits. All thanks to Harvey Norman Renmark on Magic 931. Just when I

0: One with Zach and Tabby. Hope you're having a great Wednesday morning. I've got the Murray Pioneer in front of me, Zach. I've got three headlines. I want you to tell me which ones are actually published in this week's paper and which ones I've written.
1: Okay. That one page that you gave me, I've had a look at some of the headlines.
0: Mm-hmm.
1: I'm just trying to see where their trend is going.
0: Yeah, so, sure. You're trying to understand that. Sure. Alrighty. Here's your first one.
1: All right.
0: Against all ages.
1: I reckon you made that one up.
0: I did make that one up.
1: Yes.
0: Not very creative by me. This actual headline is St. Catharines go for gold in the 2026 Games. They do their own in-house Commonwealth Games with beanbag throwing and all those sorts of fun things.
1: Oh, that's cool.
0: Yeah, it is really cool, actually. Here's your second one. Enduro endures.
1: I think that's something that you did as well.
0: It is something that I did as well. This is about the Wakery Enduro Racing attracting top competitors.
1: And what was the original one?
0: The original one was Riverland Enduro attracts top level competitors.
1: more than two words. That's why I thought it might not have been yours.
0: True. Okay. Here's your final one.
1: All right.
0: California Dreamin'.
1: I think that's yours again.
0: That one's actually not mine. Published by Austin Lane. It's all about Holly Ranson, who's an ultra marathon runner in the Riverland. She just did 161 kilometres in California.
1: Wow.
0: Huge stuff. Anyway, that's the Murray Pioneer headline game for today.
1: I'm going to give you a breaking news one now as well.
0: All right.
1: Bastille Day hangover.
0: Oh.
1: France lose to Spain.
0: Oh, dear.
1: In the European World Football Championships.
0: Well, there might be something about it in next week's paper. I'm going to hand this to you. It's the Riverland's home of the hits, Magic 931.

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1: And Zach and Tabby are going to give you them up next. 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
10: The end is nigh. The world will end on the 23rd of December 2012. But the clock kept striking after that day. We were saved. Or were we? We'll let you know more on Magic 931.

0: 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It's Magic Band 3-1.
1: On this day in 2012, the beginning of the end of the world started, Tabby.
0: Okay, I was terrified of the end of the world, so let's bring up that trauma again.
1: And it all started with this guy, by the way.
2: Open Gangnam Style.
0: Gangnam Style. Yep, trauma relived.
1: So the Mayan calendar said that in 2012, the world was going to end on the 23rd of December.
0: Mm-hmm.
1: And unfortunately, it didn't.
0: Unfortunately, I would say fortunately.
1: Okay, fortunately it didn't, but unfortunately this video hit 1 billion views on that day.
0: Yeah, huge.
1: So it is technically a beginning of the end of the world because that began the whole fascination of what we see today in social media.
0: Mm.
1: Videos weren't overly used very much in the sense of social media. But once 2018, 2019 came, 95% of what you look at is videos.
0: Yeah. It's crazy. Yeah, no, it definitely spiked something in social media. 2012, definitely a turning point.
1: And now the biggest video on YouTube, 17 billion views, Baby Shark.
0: Oh, my God. Yeah, if that doesn't tell you everything you need to know about the state of socials at the moment, then I don't know what does.
1: The end is nigh.
0: It's Magic 931. Let's go back to a better time. The Spin Doctor.

0: 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You could be like Kevin from yesterday. It has landed on Tyre Power in Wakery.
1: Very good.
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4: 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Now.
3: With the latest, I'm Lockie Winnell. SA's shocking year on the road continues with lives lost in the first 6 months much higher than this time last year. Regional roads account for 63% of all lives lost, with the RAA again calling for action, outlining there is no single solution to reducing road trauma. Safer roads, safer vehicles, safer speeds and safer choices for everyone using the network all have a role to play. Lives lost on Murray-Mallee roads this year are currently double that the same time last year. The state government has enlisted the help of SA's bird community to boost the bird flu response. Volunteers will be invited to join the Bird Observers Network and receive specialised training to identify sick birds that may be showing signs associated with the H5 bird flu. Conservation Council SA, Birds SA and BirdLife Australia will partner with the government to deliver the program. Locals with concerns are urged to avoid, record and report any signs of sick wildlife to the Emergency Animal Disease Hotline on 1800 675 888. Meanwhile, Riverland-based Shadow Prime Minister's Minister Nicola Centofanti says some warnings have been ignored. Speaking recently, she says her office has spoken to multiple people frustrated and worried after contacting authorities about dead birds. The local member of the Legislative Council is calling for the government to take lessons learned from overseas outbreaks to protect local bird life along with the poultry industry. And there's further calls for domestic mobile roaming to be adopted. This would allow mobile users to switch between networks when their carrier may not have the best service in remote areas. Some areas of the region are known for having either stronger Telstra or Optus service, with the latest push for roaming coming from the Australian Communications Consumer Actions Network. Now you're up to date. I'm Lockie Winnell.
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21: Good morning, I'm Rob McLennan. Donald Trump has backed down on his demand that ships passing through the Strait of Hormuz pay a 20% toll, claiming he struck investment deals with Gulf states instead. And with the peace deal in tatters, the president says he doesn't regret lifting the blockade to begin with.
22: I wanted to give them a chance at making a deal. You know, we had a deal 2 days ago. It was done. And then all of a sudden, they couldn't do it. They didn't like something about the deal.
21: One Nation Senator Malcolm Roberts is facing fresh scrutiny over comments he made on a podcast last year. He told the program the Russian president had earned his respect for invading Ukraine. Plans to increase the amount of PFAS chemicals farmers can spray on berries has prompted pushback from health and enviro groups. Some experts say the jury is still out on the long-term impacts. And Prince Harry's visit to the UK apparently caused so much stress for King Charles. He's planning on cutting Harry out of his will.
4: Go posh with high tea, bubbles on arrival, housemade scones, ribbon sandwiches and chocolate profiteroles. Sundays at the Berry Hotel.
20: Magic 931 Sport. Now.
21: Spain has reached the World Cup final after a dominant 2-0 win over France this morning.
23: A spectacular Spanish display. Spain, the European champions, will play the World Cup final.
21: That call on SBS, Spain now taking on the winner of tomorrow's semi between Argentina and England. And briefly to AFL, Tasmania is keen to bring Brad Scott down to the Devils as its inaugural head of football. Build a

0: quotes.
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4: Tabby, sunrise not too far away, probably about 10 or 15 minutes.
5: Looking forward to that. Hey, for the rest of the day, though, it's going to be partly cloudy again on Thursday, same again Friday and Saturday, partly cloudy.
4: Today, a max of 15 degrees, and right now at the Davilly's Air Conditioning Weather Station, it's 3.
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5: Zach and Tabby's Wheel of Wishes. We've gotten so many calls this morning already, but it hasn't been played yet. Our birthday banger, In the Club by 50 Cent.
4: We're giving you a little bit of a tease of the song, but it's not the full song. That's a terrible way of doing it, aren't we? We're terrible.
5: I know. 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
4: They're so interested in winning that $100 Harvey Norman gift card as well.
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2: 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I got the-

0: JT might need a new driver's license, but if you need a new laptop, they have them at Harvey Norman, Renmark. It's Zach and Tabby on Magic.
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0: Ooh.
1: You excited?
0: Yeah, a little bit of re-gifting action.
1: We'll let you know what it is up next. 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
1: Today is National Give Something Away Day, Tabby.
0: Nice.
1: And I'll be giving you something very soon. So I went to the Balmera Markets a couple of weeks ago.
0: Yeah.
1: And they always have the mineral and gems people there from the Riverland Gem and Mineral Club.
0: Mm-hmm. I like where this is going.
1: Yes. And they said to me, Zach, you know, thank you very much, you know, for promoting our product and everything like that. And they actually gave me a nice few nice gems to select for
0: Ooh.
1: Me and you.
0: So Oh my gosh, you got a yes. little sack of rocks.
1: Yeah, got a sack of rocks. Also International Rock Day on
0: They're
1: Monday.
0: Minerals, not rocks.
1: So I got you this. I chose this one for you. So
0: I can't believe how long you've been keeping these from me.
1: Yeah, that's right.
0: Oh, is this a bit of
1: I got that for you because it looks a little bit like a quail egg. So
0: it does too.
1: It's a bit speckled. It's white and speckled purple, pretty much.
0: Yeah. I used to know my crystals really well, but I can't identify this one.
1: So this was given, to us from the Riverland Gem and Mineral Club.
0: Aww. And what's the crystal that you've got?
1: It's an orange one. I had to get an orange. I kept an orange one.
0: Oh, I think that's jasper.
1: Yes, that's right.
0: I think that's a good sign for us.
1: Who's jasper? Oh, listen to that.
0: You give me something, and now we're going to give you something.
1: We're going to give the Riverland something.
0: Wheel of Wishes. 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
0: Did you hear it, Zach?
1: I think I did.
0: The birthday banger banged, and we're going to get someone on the phone up next to spin Zach and Tabby's Wheel of Wishes for our 28th birthday.
1: We've got so many prizes here. We got one from the Overland Corner Hotel. 1st of August, I got the Winter Bush Doof.
0: Bush Doof.
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0: Ooh, I like it.
1: And also you've got one from the Riverland Steel, where it's good to go to someone you know.
0: 858-23931. 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
1: It's time for Zach and Tabby's Wheel of Wishes.
2: The birthday banger has banged. Let's go to the phones and see who's winning a $100 prize on Zach and Tabby's Wheel of Wishes.
0: Daniel from Renmark has given us a call for the Wheel of Wishes. What's up this morning, Dan?
3: Just a bit of working in Loxton, doing a bit of rendering.
0: Nice, bit of rendering.
3: Yep.
1: Anything you're interested in winning on the Wheel of Wishes?
3: Oh, anything to a life change with this wheel, so.
1: Oh, beautiful. That's what we want to hear.
0: All right, Daniel.
1: We're here to change lives.
0: Give it a spin. You could win $100 to spend at Harvey Norman. You could win something from Louis and me. And also money to spend at the Paringa Pub. So let's see what shows up on Zach and Tabby's Wheel of Wishes.
3: Yeah, let it rip.
1: What have we got? Oh, that's Hotel Renmark, isn't it?
0: That's $100 to spend at Hotel Renmark, Daniel.
3: That is a life changer there. One happy man.
0: Amazing. Daniel from Renmark is going to spend $100 at Hotel Renmark.
1: Sip, saver, stay at Hotel Renmark. Well done, Daniel. Thank you very much for listening in.
3: Thanks very much.
0: Magic.

0: $100 to spend at Hotel Renmark, Daniel.
1: That is a life changer. One happy man.
0: We love that. Congrats to you, Dan from Renmark. And if you want to have your chance at winning Zach and Tabby's Wheel of Wishes, make sure you listen out for our breakfast birthday banger. When it comes on, it could come on at any time. Magic 931, New Sport and Weather Now.
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3: With the latest, I'm Lucky Winnell. Repairs will start next week on the flood-damaged Lyrup Road. The road sustained significant damage during the 2022-23 River Murray flood event. Several approvals were needed for works to begin, with council securing funding to future-proof the asset. The works will see the road down to one lane while repairs are underway. However, will close in September when a culvert is installed. Several Riverland Council-owned facilities are now recognised as breastfeeding-friendly locations. Under the initiative of the Riverland Preventative Health Partnership, several sites now have the endorsement of the Australian Breastfeeding Association as welcoming spaces for mothers. The local sites include libraries, visitor information centres and recreation centres, and can be seen via an online interactive map. And more is being done to stop the spread of bird flu in South Australia after 5 confirmed cases. Primary Industries Minister Claire Scriven has told the ABC it's about increasing surveillance even further.
4: There's going to be a nation-leading bird flu response collaboration. We're working with the Conservation Council, Birds SA and BirdLife Australia to deliver a training program for volunteers.
3: The latest announcement follows aerial surveys being conducted along SA's coastline, along with selected inland regions such as the Riverland. Now you're up to date. I'm Lockie Winnell.
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6: Morning, I'm Rob McLennan. Angus Taylor has officially ruled out any deal to form government with One Nation, even if it would help the coalition at the next election. The opposition leaders told 7:30 they'll make it on their own.
7: We've got absolutely no plan for a deal with One Nation to form government. We want to form government in our own right, in our coalition. The Liberal and National Party coalition on the back of a strong plan and a strong team.
6: Donald Trump has backflipped on his plan to charge ships that pass through the Strait of Hormuz just 5 hours before it was due to take effect. He now says he'll instead seek investment deals with Gulf states to cover the cost of keeping the waterway open to shipping. That comes after the US launched bombing raids on Iran for the third night in a row. Thousands of Origin Energy customers will get a refund after the consumer watchdog found they were charged more on their ongoing savers plans than they would have been on a basic energy plan.
2: Be a sport. 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Saturdays at the Berry Hotel.
5: Magic 931 Sport. Now.
6: Well, Spain is the first team through to the World Cup final after knocking off France 2-0 this morning. England meets Argentina in the other semi-final tomorrow. James Heard will not reveal the contents of his latest chat with the Bombers after a second meeting with officials, telling Nine he will open up once they announce their next coach.
8: If I get the job, I'll comment. If I get kicked out of the process, then I'll comment then.
6: And the West Tigers will have to pay $500,000 of Jerome Luai's salary when he moves to the Eels next season.
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10: Tiny little bit of rain at 6 o'clock, 0.2 of a mil.
0: Looking at the rest of the week, though, it's going to be partly cloudy pretty much for all the days to come, Thursday, Friday and Saturday, except the warmest day is going to be Saturday, 17 degrees.
10: Today, a max of 15 degrees, and right now at the Davilly's Air Conditioning Weather Station, it's 4.
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2: 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It's Magic 931's Zach and Tabby.
10: The Zach and Tabby Wheel of Wishes birthday banger has just been played, and we spoke to Daniel from Renmark.
0: That's $100 to spend at Hotel Renmark, Daniel.
1: That is a life changer. One happy man.
0: We love that. Plenty of prizes to give away with Zach and Tabby's Wheel of Wishes, but it's for our 28th birthday.
10: That's right.
0: Magic 931 is not the only thing to emerge out of the year 1998. I'm going to tell you the

0: Magic 931's Zach and Tabby, your home of the hits. All thanks to Harvey Norman, Renmark. It's been 28 years of Magic 931, but it's not the only thing that happened in 1998. Zach, it's the year that we got the Furby.
1: What's that?
2: It's my Furby.
0: Probably available at Harvey Norman Renmark back in 1998.
3: They were weird.
0: It was the year that we got Harry Potter and the Chamber of Secrets.
4: Who are you?
5: Dobby, sir. Dobby the house elf.
0: Oh, what a beloved character.
3: Yeah, Dobby was a bit interesting, wasn't he?
0: He was. He was a weird looking thing. Yeah. He looked like a naked cat. And it was also the year that we got the infamous Ford Falcon.
6: You got the accent.
0: Chapel Roan was also born in 1998, and someone who shares the same birthday as me, a one Shawn Mendes. But if we want to check out the Riverlands, some of the things that happened, Gurra Downs planted their first date palm, which it has been like this farm that's existed since 1990, and now they're huge around the Riverlands.
3: And also, if you were to go to Harvey Norman Renmark and buy yourself a computer, it would have Windows 98 on it.
0: So good.
3: You would have a 32 or 64 meg of RAM and a 4 or 8 gigabyte hard drive.
0: That would have been a steal back in the day.
3: Right.
0: Not to mention the Instax camera had its first release in 1998, something you could also pick up from Harvey Norman back in the day.
3: And they're still going, the Instax.
0: I want to mention this thing as well. The PS Canale salvage took place in 1998. This was a the PS Canale sank in Victoria during the 1950s due to neglect. And in 1998, the Rivers and Riverboat Historical and Preservation Society successfully raised it from the riverbed, launching a massive multi-decade volunteer restoration project. How's that for the community spirit?
3: Pretty decent effort.
0: Celebrating our 28th birthday, Zach and Tabby's Wheel of Wishes. Give us a call whenever you hear the birthday banger. It's Magic 931.

0: Listen Like Thieves, it's In Excess. A lady has received a very hateful note left on her car after she parked badly. Zach?
1: Parked badly as in like the being in between the lines or?
0: Just
1: like,
0: a bad park.
1: Okay, so it wasn't like you were like blocking a area or anything like that?
0: I don't believe so, okay. But it's got me wondering and also reminiscing on notes left on your car. We want to know, have you ever left a note? Has anyone left a note on your car? 0427 624 423. Let us know. That's just around the corner. This is
2: Australia. More Aussie than wearing your cozy because you ran out of undies. Oh, no, wait, is that just lazy? Either way, Aus Made is the place to hear fair dinkum Aussie music.

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10: This is what was written on the back of a Woolworths receipt, Zach, to someone who had allegedly parked pretty badly. It said, "Hello, I see you've parked blindfolded again, and this time with a ferret on your face." How horrible is that? We want to know what notes you've gotten on your car, or maybe if you've left a note, 0427 624 423.
9: The positive is you probably could use this receipt as a tax deduction.
10: A tax reduction? Maybe yeah. There was a coupon on the back of it. It's magic. We'll take your calls and texts next. Never knew.

0: Jack and Tappy on Magic 931 for Harvey Norman Renmark. They are your television experts. A lady received a very angry note on her car after parking badly saying, "Hello, I see you've parked blindfolded again." So we asked for your text on 0427 624 423. Have you ever had a note left on your car, or have you been the one to leave a note?
1: I had one from Ryan saying, "We had a party with the boys," all in capitals.
0: Okay.
1: Complaining that they didn't like the noise and wanted us to stop. They put it on his car windscreen.
0: Wouldn't it be more effective to put it on the door of the house?
1: Maybe they were too scared about the boys.
0: Fear the boys. Jen on the text line has said, "I got a note on my car when I blocked someone's driveway, and it was a full A4 page letter, but when she looked at the driveway, it was completely overgrown and she couldn't even tell that it was somebody's driveway."
1: Oh.
0: So who's at fault there, really?
1: Well, you should know it's a driveway. You've got that little bit of a dip. You should
0: I guess
1: know
0: so.
1: It's a
0: Maybe
1: driveway.
0: Jen was blindfolded. Maybe she can relate to the person in this story.
1: She had a ferret on her head.
0: Carrie also said that she has had to leave a note on someone's car before, but she didn't like it, so she adorned it with stickers and smiley faces.
1: Oh, that's a bit cute.
0: Kind of being like, "Hey, sorry, you parked really, really bad, but I feel bad about it."
1: It's a common courtesy to do that. Like, sometimes there might be a light out or something like that, which I've done before.
0: Yeah.
1: But to whinge about someone's parking, come on.
0: What do you think about leaving notes on someone's car if you're trying to pick them up? Like, say if you see someone at the supermarket or you see someone get out their car when, like, you're going in and you're like, "Oh, they're really cute," might leave a note on their car saying, "Hey, thought you were adorable. Here's my number. Give me a call."
1: Have you done this before?
0: No, Charlie? I haven't. But it's like straight out of a rom-com. If someone did that to me, I'd probably have like a ping of anxiety followed by, "Oh, that's really lovely."
1: Borderline creepy, if you ask me.
0: 0427 624 423 Magic 931.

0: Magic 931 for Harvey Norman Renmark. It's Zach and Tabby. Have you ever left an angry note on someone's car, or has someone left one on yours? Tristan on the text line, he sent us a photo saying that he made these up and he keeps them in his glove box. It's a little poster which says, "Terrible driver, why you know learn how to park," with like a meme face on there.
1: A little bit of passive aggressiveness on your windscreen, hey?
0: Hey, it must happen to him quite a lot where he encounters these bad drivers that he has to use these. Tristan, let us know, how many times have you had to hand these out? How many did you print? How many do you have left? We're getting into new sport and weather now. You with Zach and Tabby on Magic.
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18: With the latest, I'm Lockie Winnell. Repair works on a key Riverland road damaged by River Murray floods is set to begin next week. Lyrup Road suffered significant damage during the 2022-23 flood, with major cracking identified after floodwaters receded. Importantly, Council's advocacy sees the project being zero cost to ratepayers, with the works funded through the federal and state governments. A culvert will be installed in September, seeing the road needing to close for several weeks. More information on that is expected to be known soon. New look stealth police cars have been launched to detect and deter dangerous driving across South Australia. The cars feature markings less visible during daylight hours, however reflect at night. They'll be deployed in metropolitan and regional areas, including the Riverland, and will target drivers committing offences, including alcohol and drug driving, speeding, inattentive driving and dangerous driving. Known as the Shadow Fleet, the six vehicles are aimed to strengthen SAPOL's road policing capability and support ongoing efforts to reduce road trauma. Ongoing cold conditions has again seen a code blue activation. Fog around the Riverland this morning follows another cool night where the apparent or feels like temperature dropped into the minuses. Those who may be sleeping rough are encouraged to contact Homeless Connect SA on 1800 003 308. The activation for now runs through to Sunday. And Rural Aid is encouraging local photographers to showcase regional life through its annual Spirit of the Bush competition. The 2026 competition is now open, with entries invited across images capturing the landscapes, people and stories of rural and regional Australia. Rural Aid CEO John Walters says the competition celebrates the resilience, challenges and beauty of farming communities. Entries closed July 31. Charity recently hosted farm recovery events in Loxton. Now you're up to date. I'm Lockie Winnell.
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20: Hi there, I'm Rob McLennan. Australia's opposition leader says the makeup of the coalition will not be changing, with Angus Taylor officially ruling out a deal to form government with One Nation.
21: I'm ruling it out. There's no plan, I can tell you right now. And I have been very clear about this. And the reason is simple. One Nation would, as a government, leave us with an eternity of pain.
20: Angus Taylor on 7:30. Donald Trump's abandoned his plan to slap tolls on ships that pass through the Strait of Hormuz less than 5 hours before it was due to start. He now claims Middle Eastern states are offering to invest what he calls billions and billions into the US instead. A state funeral will be held for former MP and Victorian broadcasting legend Darren Hinch next Monday. And Aussie loyalty scheme Flybuys is going all out to attract new members, increasing the rebate for a single transaction from $10 to $100. But that is only if you have enough points to cover it.
16: Go posh with high tea, bubbles on arrival, housemade scones, ribbon sandwiches and chocolate profiteroles. Sundays at the Berry Hotel.
19: 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Now.
20: Spain is through to the World Cup final after beating France 2-0 this morning. It'll take on the winner of tomorrow's England-Argentina semi. Benji Marshall has dismissed reports of a rift with Jerome Luai, who's inked a one-year deal with the Eels for the next NRL season.
22: A lot of things have been sort of made up, insinuated or guessed in terms of our relationship.
20: And in AFL, Collingwood's Billy Frampton is free to take on the Blues this weekend after his rough conduct ban was downgraded to a fine.
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1: Tabby, starting to warm up a little bit.
0: Yeah, absolutely, but not a very warm day overall. Tomorrow's looking partly cloudy again Friday, and then chance of morning fog Saturday, partly cloudy day overall.
1: Today a max of 15 degrees, and right now at the DeVille's Air Conditioning Weather Station, it's 5.
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0: Zach and Tabby's Wheel of Wishes has gone off this morning. $100 worth of prizes has been given away. We'll let you know who it is and what they won in the next half hour. But first up, guess and tell, Zach, something that you stole.
1: Yeah, it could have been from anybody, anytime, any place.
0: We'll do that next after Hunters and Collectors. It's all for Harvey Norman, Renmark, Zach and Tabby, Magic 931.

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1: Guess and tell today is something that you stole.
0: I'm going to give my clue straight away because the first clue here is that I think someone is going to burst into this office very shortly and ask, where is this?
1: Oh, goodness.
0: The second clue is that this is pre-loved. And the third clue is that it's made up of multiple things.
1: Yes.
0: I'm going to make it make a sound, although it won't really help. So I'll get you to shut your eyes, please.
1: Okay.
0: Alrighty. Any ideas whatsoever?
1: I do have an idea, but I'm going to leave that for a little bit later.
0: Okay. Let's hear your clues.
1: Number one, I stole this from an auction.
0: Okay.
1: Number two, boomers love this.
0: Okay.
1: Number three, it helps you wake up.
0: Okay. Alrighty. Auction, boomers, and wake up. Let's get to a song. Hang on. It needs to make a sound, please.
1: That's correct.
0: Ooh. Delicate, very delicate.
1: Yes.
0: I like it. It's like a bicycle bell. Anyway, we'll get to a song and then we'll guess what these are. It's Guess and Tell on Magic 931.

0: across the Riverland. Zach and Tabby on Magic 931 for Harvey Norman Renmark. We're playing Guess and Tell. Something that you stole. We're not imploring criminal activity.
1: No, of course not. That would be terrible.
0: But you said you stole your thing from an auction.
1: Yes.
0: Boomers love this.
1: Yes.
0: And it helps you wake up.
1: That's right.
0: The only thing that I can guess is it's some sort of analog alarm clock.
1: Correct.
0: Oh, good stuff. Oh, wow, look at that thing.
1: Yeah, I know, right?
0: That is good. Vintage.
1: See if I can get it working.
0: Give us the actual alarm sound. We'll let you work on that one for a minute.
1: That's fine.
0: Okay, whereas my clues were that I'm expecting someone to burst in at any moment and ask where this thing is. I'm glad that they haven't yet, but I have heard a bit of yelling from the kitchen, so maybe. It's pre-loved, and there's multiple things that are a part of it.
1: Is it an eight track?
0: What's an eight track?
1: Is it a book or something like that? Or
0: No. I stole Lockie Winnell's lunch.
1: Oh, that is rough.
0: It's a sandwich, although it looks like it was made yesterday. There's also like a, I think it's like an entree. I've got actual multiple lunches here in the office.
1: Oh, you're rude.
0: We've got, this one's moldy. I've also got my pockets filled with some of your belongings. I've got your pens and your lighter, actually.
1: Okay.
0: So I'm quite the good thief, actually.
1: It's not bad. We've got it. No, I think it's damaged.
0: The alarm clock's not working. Yeah. That was your guess and tell for today. Something you stole. I'm going to go return these lunches to the kitchen.
1: All righty.
0: Magic 931. We gonna
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4: 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Gotta hit the road. Gotta hit the road. The sun is-

0: us at Riverland. It's Magic 931, 22 past 8. You are Zach and Tabby.
1: Zach and Tabby's Wheel of Wishes has just gone off today. So many prizes available over the next couple of weeks. Really exciting promotion here.
0: Yes, all you had to do was give us a call on 858-23931. Dan rang up this morning.
2: Oh, anything to a life changer with this wheel, so.
1: Oh, beautiful. That's what we want to hear.
0: All right, Daniel.
1: We're here to change lives.
0: Give it a spin. You could win $100 to spend at Harvey Norman. You could win something from Louis and me. And also money to spend at the Paringa Pub. So let's see what shows up on Zach and Tabby's Wheel of Wishes.
2: Yeah, let it rip.
0: Let it rip.
1: What have we got? Oh, that's Hotel Renmark, isn't it?
0: That's $100 to spend at Hotel Renmark, Daniel.
2: That is a life changer. Thanks very much.
0: If you want to be like Daniel, make sure you play Zach and Tabby's Wheel of Wishes. The song could go off at any time. And what's that song, Zach?
1: In the Club.
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1: With the latest, I'm Lucky Winnell. A mid-year overlook of road safety data has revealed the local road toll is double that at the same time a year ago. Six people have died on Murray-Mallee roads this year, along with 30 serious injuries. The RAA says the number of deaths is putting the state on a concerning trajectory, with safer roads, vehicles, speeds and driver behaviour all needed to reduce road trauma. New, less visible police cars may be soon seen on Riverland roads. However, you might not know it. The Shadow Fleet was launched recently, which feature markings less visible during daylight hours, however, reflect at night time. The aim is to target drivers committing offences, including alcohol and drug driving, speeding, inattentive driving and dangerous driving. Several Riverland Council-owned facilities have been officially recognised as breastfeeding-friendly locations. The endorsement, delivered through the Riverland Preventative Health Partnership, sees a number of local libraries, visitor information centres and recreation centres recognised by the Australian Breastfeeding Association as welcoming spaces for mothers. Locals can find participating venues through an online interactive map, helping families identify breastfeeding-friendly locations across the region. Turning to sport now, and with the Riverland Football League returning this week, the Advertiser has listed their top 30 footballers from the Riverland. In a composite list from the Riverland Football League and Murray Valley Football League, all six RFL clubs feature players in their top 10. Players who took part in the country championships over the weekend in the Barossa ranked highly, with Loxton's Daniel Bibby listed as the Tigers' number one. Now you're up to date. I'm Lucky Winnell.
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3: Morning, I'm Rob McLennan. Donald Trump has backflipped on his plan to charge a fee for shipping passing through the Strait of Hormuz, instead pitching a plan that would see Gulf countries broker trade and investment deals with the US.
4: This way, there's no fee. I don't like the concept of a fee, but at the same time, it's not fair that we're protecting this strait for the entire world.
3: And while that's going on, the government here may look to extend fuel relief for drivers as hostilities between the US and Iran re-intensify. At the moment, motorists are saving 16 cents a litre after cuts to the fuel tax were extended. Aussie businesses are going to the wall at a faster rate under the Albanese government than they were under the coalition. ASIC data reveals around 30 businesses a day have become insolvent under Labor compared to 22 under the previous government. And a popular Toy Story collector's cup's been pulled from shelves due to a choking risk. They were available at Hoyt Cinemas between June 16 and 29.
0: Be a sport. Take a mate to Bottomless Brunch, including food and a two-hour beverage package. Saturdays at the Berry Hotel.
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3: A boost for the Dockers ahead of Saturday's AFL clash with Port. Coach Justin Longmuir saying Hayden Young will be good to go.
5: He trained really strongly today, so yeah, he's in a good space.
3: In NRL, Jerome Luai will officially don the blue and gold next year, joining the Eels on a one-year deal before he signs up with expansion side PNG in 2028. And to the World Cup, where Spain has made it into next week's final, following an impressive win over France this morning.
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7: Nice and brisk out there today, Tabby.
8: I bet it is. Tomorrow, partly cloudy, 15 degrees, but a 1 degree minimum overnight. Partly cloudy Friday and Saturday. Another partly cloudy day with a top of 17.
7: Today, a max of 15 degrees. And right now, at the De Villiers Air Conditioning Weather Station, it's 6.
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0: Good morning, Riverland. 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
8: In a world full of pre-workout and energy drinks, Zach, a new pre-workout ritual is going viral, which has absolutely no negative side effects.
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8: 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All I'm going to say to you is maybe it's time to start warming up.
7: Right.
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0: Birds of Tokyo, Magic 931. Zach, a new fitness trend has gone viral, and it doesn't involve eating a bunch of caffeine or drinking a bunch of energy drinks. They say if you sniff chocolate, it'll give you a bunch of energy before your workout.
1: That sounds like a bunch of bollocks.
0: It does, doesn't it? So I've brought in two blocks of chocolate. The good thing is we can eat it afterwards.
1: Okay.
0: We're going to give it a good old sniff, and I'm going to put this to the test.
1: All right.
0: So I would say I can do about 10 squats on average before I go, oh, I'm tired. I'm pretty pathetic.
1: Yes.
0: So I'm going to give this a go and see if it boosts my energy. Here, you can have this as well. You can have a little snack. Just tell me if it increased your energy just in general. Sorry, I just kind of had to ditch it at you over the desk.
1: That's fine. All right.
0: Okie dokie.
1: Does it have to be a strong smelling?
0: Well, I'm not sure. I'm sure there are some caveats in this theory, but it is backed by scientists saying that your smelling senses connect to, like, it triggers things in your brain to be able to produce more energy. So instead of taking a bite of this sugary delight, I'm going to give it a
1: bit of a whiff.
0: Oh, it does smell good. Mm. Moser and Roth Audi chocolate, by the way. Delicious.
1: Yes.
0: I eat these regularly. All right. So hopefully the trigger is going to my brain. Not going to lie, I do kind of feel like a bit of a tingle, but maybe that's placebo.
1: And how many minutes do you need?
0: How many minutes? It's meant to be instant.
1: Okay.
0: One.
1: Right.
0: The thing is, I could actually do this forever because I've got heaps of energy already.
1: Yeah.
0: I think I might have stuffed up this experiment because I've already had three coffees this morning.
1: Yeah, right.
0: But there is something about sniffing the chocolate that is actually energizing me.
1: What's that exactly?
0: I don't know. The science behind it.
1: Okay.
0: You know what? I could actually do those squats forever and ever. But I actually have this theory. When I was in primary school, I used to imagine being able to taste strawberries without eating them. So I do think there is a science behind this.
1: Strawberries without eating them?
0: Yeah, we might have to get Dr. Cheryl on to clarify this.
1: Yeah, but I think
0: The science is all there, and maybe the next time you go to Riverland Fitness Centre, they might have a wall full of scratch and sniff stickers.
1: Might need a therapist as well.
0: Magic 931.

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1: I have so many shows like that and I just don't care. I don't listen to them.
0: It's kind of like the more people tell you to watch it, the more you kind of resist.
1: Yeah, that's right.
0: Well, I finally caved and I've made it up to the series finale. I'll tell you what this show is in the next few minutes. Magic.
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2: 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Go, Harvey, go.
0: When have you been late to the party on something? I finally made it to the series finale of a very popular, if not the most popular TV show ever to air. And I want to know, are there any shows that you have been told to watch that you watched really, really later on, or you're just refusing to watch?
1: Well, I have a lot of shows like that, but my bit is the consoles. So I always used to buy a PlayStation 1 when the PlayStation 2 came out, and vice versa, because it was cheaper. You could get refurbished ones.
0: Yeah.
1: You know, I'm from a poor family.
0: I can imagine you putting up a fight to not get the latest and greatest.
1: Yeah, that's right.
0: We're taking your text up next, 0427 624 423. What have you been late to the party on? Oh, no.

0: Magic 931, you're with Zach and Tabby, all thanks to the TV experts at your locally owned Harvey Norman Renmark. Zach, I somehow avoided Game of Thrones spoilers for almost a decade.
1: Until now.
0: Until now, don't you dare spoil anything for me. I am up to the series finale. I will be watching season 8, episode 6 tonight. And my only regret about this entire thing is not setting it up with Nesta so that I can watch it in the Harvey Norman showroom on that 100-inch TV they've got. That would have been the way to do it. But we wanted to know, when were you late to the party on something? Have you put off watching Game of Thrones, or maybe there's something else?
1: Personally, I watched one episode of Game of Thrones and I couldn't care less.
0: Oh, really? Look, the first episode's pretty intense. If you know, you know, but we put it out there on the text line.
1: I could just watch SBS, you know.
0: That's something I'm late to the party on. Haven't watched SBS. First one that we got here was from Sarah. She said she's never been to Adelaide.
1: Oh, right.
0: How do you live so close, only 3 hours away, and you've never gone? That's
1: maybe
0: really
1: gone
0: interesting.
1: The other direction to Melbourne.
0: Maybe. Perhaps. Yeah. So, what other texts have we got on the text line?
1: I got one here from Jared, but it was actually a spoiler, so I can't.
0: Oh, yeah. No spoilers, please.
1: Yeah, it was being mean.
0: Yeah, don't do that to me, Jared. See, the thing is, now that I've announced that I am about to watch the series finale, I'm going to have to turn off my phone and just go and sit in the dark.
1: Yeah, you've made a big
0: mistake. Look, if you are kind, you will not give me any spoilers about what happens in the final episode. Got a classic coming through here saying that they haven't seen Harry Potter, Breaking Bad, Star Wars, or Lord of the Rings. What have you done? What was your childhood if you didn't watch any of those things?
1: Well, I don't know. Your childhood would be probably better if you didn't watch Breaking Bad.
0: Oh, when you're 12, you can watch Breaking Bad.
1: Oh, okay, yeah. I watched Breaking Bad late to the party as well. And I was really happy I did, you know?
0: Yeah, sometimes you got to let it sit and stir for a while. But, hey, if you've been with me on this Game of Thrones journey, I know some of you have been watching along with me. It's been fabulous. Tonight, it is the night, and I will come back tomorrow. I'm either going to be pro Jon Snow or pro Daenerys. It's Magic 931. We're going to wrap the show up after this.

0: Magic 931. It's all thanks to our friends at Harvey Norman Renmark. Zach and Tabby's Wheel of Wishes is going for our 28th birthday. Got to give us a call on 858-23931. You could feel like Dan. That's $100 to spend at Hotel Renmark. Daniel?
1: That is a life changer there. One happy man.
2: Sip, saver, stay at Hotel Renmark. Well done, Daniel.
0: Make sure you're listening out for our birthday banger in the club, 50 Cent. It could go off any time. Tomorrow, Zach, we're playing possibly the plotline. It's also Toy Story 5 coming to the Chaffey Theatre tomorrow.
2: Oh, that's right. We've also got the colour game as well.
0: Yes.
2: And then we're going to speak to Mayor Ella Winnell from Berry Barmer Council.
0: We got to go for now. Have a great rest of your day. We'll catch up tomorrow.
2: Stay beautiful, Riverland.
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8: With the latest, I'm Lucky Winnell. After years of waiting, the long-anticipated rebuild of the Lirrup Road will commence next week. The section of road saw damage following the River Murray flood event of 2022-23, with cracking seen after floodwaters receded. A large number of approvals were needed for the project to commence, with Council securing funding to install a culvert to future-proof the asset. The works will see the road down to one lane while repairs are underway, however, will need to close when the culvert is installed later this year. Council was able to secure funding through both the state and federal governments to see the project being zero cost to ratepayers. Ongoing cold conditions across the Riverland has triggered another code blue activation for people sleeping rough. The statewide activation follows another chilly night, with the apparent or feels like temperature dropping below zero and fog blanketing parts of the Riverland this morning. Anyone at risk of homelessness or concerned about someone sleeping rough is urged to contact Homeless Connect SA on 1800 003 308. The current code blue activation is in place until Sunday. And rural charity Rural Aid is calling on local photographers to put their works in their annual competition. The annual competition they run celebrates regional life, with the Spirit of Bush competition now open for entries, encouraging local photographers to capture landscapes, people and stories that define both rural and regional Australia. John Walters, Rural Aid CEO, says it's a way to highlight the resilience, challenges and beauty of farming communities while helping to bring the realities of rural life to a wider audience. Entries need to be in by the 31st of July, with the rural charity hosting a farm recovery event only last month in Loxton. Now you're up to date. Oh, I'm Lucky Whittle.
7: Yates Menswear Renmark. 20% off sports jackets until the end of July.
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9: Donald Trump has backed down on his demand that ships passing through the Strait of Hormuz pay a 20% toll, saying he struck investment deals with Gulf states instead. And with the peace deal in tatters, the president's been asked whether he regrets lifting the blockade to start with.
10: I wanted to give them a chance at making a deal. You know, we had a deal 2 days ago. It was done. And then all of a sudden, they couldn't do it. They didn't like something about the deal.
9: One Nation Senator Malcolm Roberts is facing fresh scrutiny over comments he made on a podcast telling the program the Russian president had earned his respect for invading Ukraine. Plans to increase the amount of PFAS chemicals farmers can spray on berries has prompted pushback from health and environment groups. Some experts say the jury is still out on the long-term impacts. And Prince Harry's visit to the UK apparently caused so much stress for King Charles, he's planning on cutting Harry out of his will.
7: Be a sport. Take a mate to Bottomless Brunch, including food and a two-hour beverage package. Saturdays at the Berry Hotel.
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9: A boost for the Dockers ahead of Saturday's AFL clash with Port. Coach Justin Longmuir saying Hayden Young will be good to go.
0: He trained really strongly today, so he's in a good space.
9: In NRL, Jerome Luai will officially don the blue and gold next year, joining the Eels on a one-year deal before he signs up with expansion side PNG in 2028. And to the World Cup, where Spain has made it into next week's final following an impressive win over France this morning.
7: The Renmark Club, the club we love.
11: Magic weather. A partly cloudy day across the Riverland today with a mostly sunny afternoon on the way. Partly cloudy tomorrow, 15. 15 on Friday, partly cloudy. And Saturday for Riverland Musical Society's production Golden, 17 degrees and partly cloudy. We're getting to a top of 15 today. And right now at the De Villiers Air Conditioning Weather Station, it's 9.
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